JJ and myself at the controls. Got a mixed bag of fantastic music. And then on Sunday, Marie takes over. Again, 11 through till 1. The 6MS Sunday sessions.

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Very good afternoon to everybody. I hope you've all had a great week. Kicking off the show there with a fabulous tune from an excellent album. That's Mr. Harvey Scowls and the album. Let me see. I gotta get this right. The album Confidential Affair, and that's a really nice. Let me get these. I haven't got these right. There. That's better. I can hear myself now. Yeah. Somebody turns the bass up on this thing, and it feels like I'm talking down in my boots. So I have to back it off a little bit. Yes, Harvey Scowls, Confidential Affair from the album. No, Universal Love from the album Confidential Affair. I'm trying to read the chat box and I'm trying to read the screen at the same time, and it's just not happening. Right, looks as if we've got a few people in already, so we'll run down the list very quickly. Victor, good afternoon, sir. Hope you've had a wonderful week, sir. Hazel as well, ditto there. Fraser, thanks for the little chat on the old Facebook Messenger a little bit earlier on. Interesting stuff, and you always make me smile. Let me see. Hazel, we've said hello to Hazel. That's it so far by the looks of it. I don't know if we'll see TK this afternoon, because apparently she's out in Poland at the moment, and I saw a really nice picture of the beach there. It looked really nice, with lots of people sitting around on deck chairs. A very sunny day. It looked lovely over there. So I hope she's enjoying a little bit of time away there. Okay, bit of an eventful week, and things are picking up a little bit at the moment. I'm sort of running into a little busy period. So it was curry night last night, and then I'm off to Cambridgeshire tomorrow with my old mate Alan, and we will be sitting in a field in the middle of Cambridgeshire drinking lots of beer and wine tomorrow afternoon, and just having a good time. Looking forward to that, with a few excellent East Anglian DJs providing the entertainment. So that's going to be a nice day out for me. I shall enjoy that, I think, and always good fun. Raises money for a good cause as well, the little do I'm going to, the East Anglian Air Ambulance. So nice to have a charity do to go to as well. So that's what's up there. And thank you very much for the Uncle Chuckles. I like that. I've always sort of trying to be positive and happy and laughing and cheerful, because life's too short for anything else, isn't it? I mean, we have enough worries as it is. Let's smile a bit more. All right, Friday afternoon, you know the score. Plenty of 70s stuff. I don't think I've got any 60s on today. In fact, pretty sure I haven't. But going to go back in time once again. Incidentally, the Harvey Scowls album from the later part of the 70s on that one. I think it's 79 on that. I didn't make a note of the date, unfortunately. Right, and we're going to go now to The Intruders, an album tracking once again from the album Save the Children. I think we've got a couple of Intruders tunes on this afternoon. This is a little tune entitled Hang On It There. When it starts. Hang on a minute. There we go.

quality little mid-tempo stepper there from The Intruders. Hang on in there. And that's taken from the album Save the Children. And yeah, there is an event going on, Fraser. We're not just going to be sitting in the middle of a field drinking alcoholic drinks. But we pack sandwiches and stuff like that. They have a food wagon there, but we always pack sandwiches and bits and pieces like that. And there's a really good crowd of girls from Cambridge, who we know, who always go to this event. And they have some amazing food with them. They're always trying to feed you strawberries and stuff like that when you're there. A lovely crowd. And it's a real nice... there's lots of people from that area, because it's quite a sort of a soul scene around the Cambridge area. And of course, our Heavy Soul Boys will be in action tomorrow, which is part of the reason I go up there. Anyway, it's nice to see Sean and Nick and have a little chat with them. And my old mate from Cambridge, Mr. Chris Brown as well. Lovely fella. DJed alongside him many, many times in the past myself. And very much looking forward to having a chat with Chris tomorrow. He's a busy lad as well. Does a lot of DJing. Very well known around the Cambridge area and a top quality DJ as well. All right, Lunch and Meat and Pickle. No, what we're going to be doing. I think what I might do is actually pop into the old supermarket later on this evening, and I'll pick up one of them quiches, a quiche Lorraine, and cut that up and put it in the old plastic box and put it in the cool box, and that'll be nice, rather nice. I've got a bottle of wine to go with it, and I'll take up a few... probably non-alcoholic beers, because I don't drink a massive amount of alcohol these days. So the bottle of wine and a few non-alcoholic beers will go down a treat tomorrow, I think. It's supposed to be warm, but not quite as sunny as it is today. So we'll wait and see. So I've also got some more suntan lotion, and essential for this dude, because we got caught out the first time we went up there. The old midge spray, the old, what they call it, mosquito repellent, because the first time we went up there was crazy. It was great all day. We had wonderful weather, and it got to the where the sun was going down, and it got towards the evening, and all of a sudden all these mosquitoes seemed to rise up out of nowhere, and we were constantly scratching. So be prepared is the motto, I think. But it's a great day out anyway. We always have a lot of fun. We continue with a Barry White production, Gloria Scott, and the title track from the album, What Am I Gonna Do?

sound of Gloria Scott from the album produced by Barry White back in the 70s, and what a probably one of Casablanca's finest that ever releases. What Am I Gonna Do from the album, and of course Gloria Scott was over in the UK a couple of years back. She's getting on now, obviously, but apparently she was she could still sing a tune or two, so that's very nice indeed. Yeah, nice one. This is Use Lavender Oil. Let me see, mosquitoes hate it. Yeah, I know that. And he says, or eat more garlic. Now, funny you should say that, because what I had last night was absolutely gorgeous. It was garlic chicken masala, and it was nice. It was spicy, but not hot, if you know what I mean. And very, very pleasant indeed. One of the nicest curries I've had for quite some time. And thoroughly enjoyed it, I have to say. Just had a bit of pilau rice with it. But it was that warm yesterday, and I think that close last night, that I managed to get through a couple of pints of Cobra without sort of feeling too bloated. So that was a change for me. So there you go. Right. Okay. We're talking about, is it next week, isn't it? Love on a Summer's Day, isn't it? The Field of Vibe. Once again, very, very disappointed. Is it next? No, it's not next week, is it? It's the 4th of July. What am I talking about? I'm getting confused here, yeah. But once again, still very, very, let me see. Okay. And so, was she in a field in Cambridge? No, definitely not. Definitely not. It looks as if Victor's off to that one as well. So that's nice. As I say, very, very disappointing not to be asked to DJ at that one again. I enjoyed it the last year. So a bit disappointed. But anyway, this coming Saturday, if you haven't got a ticket for the Edenwood Place Good Grooves Garden Party, get in quick, because I've just about gone now. And I'm looking forward to that, though. That's over in Kent next Saturday. And that's the first gig of summer for me. I did the bank holiday over at near Stevenage I think last month, so there you go. Yes, I just noticed on the flyer we've got in the studio it's the 4th of July, so thank you very much. Okay, what's up next? I'm rabbiting away here. I should be playing music. Jesse Morgan, a man I know very little about, and a track entitled You and Me, Babe.

Nice one there too, like that track. Jesse Morgan and You and Me, Baby. And it's one of those that was reissued over the past few years. Nice little tune there. So, yeah, not quite sure what I've done to upset people and say that to say that I wasn't asked. But anyway, there you go. And a reminder as well that the bookings for Soul Disciples later on in the year are open now, so if you fancy a nice weekend up at Hemsby in Norfolk, please do indulge. It's a great weekend. We've been doing it for up there for about 3 or 4 years now, and lovely venue, and the people who go there are great. We've had a couple of really good ones, and the atmosphere is really nice there, and 3 rooms of music as far as I'm can remember, and we do some live radio shows from there as well from time to time. So relaxing weekend if you want it to be a relaxing weekend, or it can be hectic, but food at the place is nice, and there's plenty of local places good to eat at as well. So if you fancy a nice weekend away, that's a little bit later on in the year. Just check out Soul Disciples on Facebook, and you can get booked in. And the prices for some of the less glamorous accommodation, let's put it that way, although all the accommodation is nice, is pretty reasonable, to be quite honest, these days. Okay, let me see. Oh, Bazza, good afternoon, sir. Welcome along to the show, and chilling in the garden. Don't blame you, it's a lovely afternoon out there, isn't it? The old currant bun shining away like mad up there. And very warm, around about 30 degrees down here in South Essex. So just crept into the 90s, I think, today. Although it's going to be slightly cooler tomorrow, they tell me. So that'll be around about the mid-20s. So there you go. Right, let me see. Once again, back to the mid-70s. And Marilyn Magoo and Billy Davis, who had one or two hits on the that crossed over to the commercial charts as well. This is taken from the Marilyn and Billy album, The Two of Us. And it's a track entitled Wonderful.

Marilyn McCoo, Billy Davis, and wonderful, taken from the album, The Two of Us. Nice little tune, that one. And yeah, they made a great pairing, those two. Some really good music out of them. Nice and easy on the ear, not too heavy. Fraser, well done, man. Learning that sort of stuff. Bit out of my remit. I'm more on the techie side of things. In fact, I actually worked for the Apple Center for Cambridge for quite some time, so I do know the area well. I used to have to drive up there, but covered the whole East Anglia area, so I quite often worked from home, based from home, and if there was anything needed, they would send it to the customer, and I'd go and sort of sort it all out for them. So, yeah, it was good. But if I did have to go into the office, it was a 70-mile drive to get up there, so if I was in the office first thing in the morning, I had to leave early and drive around the M25 and up the M11, which was not fun, but there you go. It was a job, and I was grateful for it. Interesting place, Cambridge. And I spent quite a bit of time up there working around the area, so I know the little villages around the area well. We're actually not far from Soham, where we're going tomorrow. Isleham, I think, is the nearest little place. And as I say, the field that we use is normally used for the Pony Club and the Gymkhanas. We're very careful not to take too much sort of glass up there, as it were. So it's plastic glasses and stuff like that. You can take your wine in the bottle, but as long as you're careful, you know. But no glasses, if you know what I mean. Try and keep it all plastic. So there you are. Yeah, amazing, isn't it? With the fact that I'm surprised that I got enough brains to be a computer tech most of my working career. That was always fun, and always enjoyed it, and worked on both on Windows and on the Apple stuff as well. So sort of all round. Never got into the software really, but on the hardware side of things, I really used to enjoy it. Okay, let me carry on with a tune that you'll probably know, very early one from the 1970s, when Motown moved over to the West Coast, wasn't it, the LA. And this is GC Cameron, and the little track entitled "Joy, What's Missing in My Life."

That's a real classic, that one, isn't it? GC Cameron, of course, and Yours Missing in My Life. Tune has been played so many times over the years, but again, another one of those I never tire of hearing. Quality tune. And definitely, yes, from a quality album, Dave, agreed. And nice one. We'll have to dig a bit more of his stuff out, because he's done some great stuff over the years, and not all of it has really surfaced in some cases. But I've got quite a bit of stuff at home, so I'll have to have a little look and see what I can find. And good afternoon, Dave. Welcome along to the show. Nice to have your company, as always, and I hope you and your young lady are very well indeed. Mel, if I remember rightly. I'm terrible at remembering names, but I hope I got that right. Okay, next up, another one of those tunes that gained quite a lot of popularity, more along the sort of disco end of things. This is Maxi Anderson from the album Maxi Anderson. That's a little bit later on in the 70s, this one. And the track entitled Dancing to Keep from Crying.

one comes from as well, I have to say. Maxi Anderson. And that's taken from the album Maxi and Dancing to Keep from Crying. One that did quite well across the old dance floors, and I'm not surprised. Very well put together, very rhythmic and very infectious, that particular show. Nice. He does a good job on that one. Friday afternoon, as I say, we stick a lot to the 70s. I haven't done the Motown thing for a few weeks. Thought I'd give it a little bit of a rest for a few weeks and then go back to it once I've got a bit more time, because I am busy doing other bits and pieces at the moment. I'm trying desperately to get my flat sorted out at the moment, and it's not going as quickly as I hoped it would. I've still got lots of work to do, and want to try and get it done while the weather's still reasonable. So keeping the old fingers crossed that I can get through to it all. Very nice tune. Yeah, I agree, Fraser. It's a real nice tune, that one. As I say, very easy on the ear. It's got that right sort of boppy sort of little rhythm to it as well. Okay, time to drop a nice slowy in. We always drop one or two into the show. And this is quite an interesting one. It's taken from a compilation called A Deep Dive into Alabama Soul, Volume 2. It's by a guy called Frankie L. Saunders, and it's very much on the bluesier end of things. Track entitled Blues Time in Birmingham. That's the Birmingham in Alabama, not the one in the West Midlands, just in case you were wondering. So, a nice little tune, though, this, and I do like this. I've played it on the show a long time ago. I think I've played it once before, but I was going through and I'm thinking, yeah, about time I played it again. So have a little listen.

proper southern style, that one. That's Frankie L. Saunders and the track entitled Blues Time in Birmingham. And as I say, let's take it from an album, A Deep Dive into Alabama Soul, Volume 2. I always find these sort of compilation albums so fascinating because you probably never find a copy of that on a single anywhere, unless you actually lived around the area where he came from. Just a really good tune. As I say, I played it once before on the show, and I think at the time, one of the listeners at the time, I can't remember who it was, they said, "Oh, wow, I haven't heard this for ages. I didn't even know anybody else knew the track existed." But there you are. Just amazing what you can find when you dig around. And I'll bear that in mind, Fraser, that Andy Furno is a bit of a Sam Cooke fan. Yeah, well, he was one of the originals, wasn't he, Mr. Cooke? And one of the pioneers, the trailblazers for what we listen to these days. And they set the pattern, didn't they, way back in the late 50s, early 60s, and that's where soul music all started, wasn't it? Okay, a little tune that, this is an interesting one, that again I found on one of the compilations, was Northern on the Real Side, which I was one of the, I was in Kent or somebody like that, one of those labels, put the compilation out. And there was a little track on there by a band called Universal Mind, which I really, really liked. Now, it was quite interesting because last year when I was up at the Sunny Honey Weekender, there was a guy in the sort of little, in the evening they turned the restaurant, when all the dinner's finished and all that, they turned the restaurant into like a little sort of alternative room, and there were a couple of guys in there playing some music. I was just sitting in there listening and chilling. It was fairly late on the Saturday night, I think probably around about midnight, 1 o'clock in the morning, and there were a couple of guys in there playing some tunes, and I couldn't believe the guy actually had the original seven of this, which must be worth a fortune, I would have thought. I was just so amazed to actually hear it played from vinyl rather than a sort of a remastered compilation album, as it were. As I say, the band called Universal Mind, and the track is Something Fishy Going On. And I was so amazed to actually hear it that I had to go and say to the guy, you know, wow, you know, this is the very first time I've heard somebody play it like that. And I have to say, it was... it sounded like an old tune. It was a little bit crackly here and there, but it was proper vinyl. How nice was that? Something Fishy is going on.

0: That is Universal Minds and a track titled Something Fishy Is Going On. Nothing fishy going on here. Just me playing a few tunes on a Friday afternoon. Certainly hope you're enjoying them this afternoon. Oops, and I've just lost the chat box because it runs out after a certain amount of time and I have to reload it, so we're nearly back again. And it looks as if we still haven't caught up with sort of changes on the main website. So that is all in hand, just to let you know that's sort of being looked at. There's a lot of new changes coming up on Stomp over the next couple of months.
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definitely easy for a Friday afternoon. Beautiful little tune there. That's Crystal Grass and the track entitled Dream On. Yeah, we can all dream, can't we? And I'll have to see if I can get over to the afternoon one over there in Romford if I can. I should be able to. If I can scrounge a lift off of Young Mark, I'll probably be over there. But I shall wait and see. Let's see what happens. Because, as I say, I've got so much on my plate at the moment and I'm just not getting around to finishing it. Terrible state of affairs, isn't it? Who'd want to be old and climb up and down ladders? Not me. But I'm still there. I'm still doing it. I can't believe it. Okay, just a very short track, this one, but a nice little tune. A guy from Yorkshire, a good old friend of mine called Sean, put me onto this one, and it's a very nice track indeed. I do like this. Gentleman by the name of Otis Leeville, and a track entitled Love Uprising.

That's a smashing little tune. That's only about 2.5 minutes long, but I like that. That's Otis Leavell and a track entitled Love Uprising. And so nice to have met so many people I know who are into soul music who send me these little recommendations and let me know about tunes that I may not have known about before. As I always say, there was so much music that came out 60s, 70s and probably early 80s that you couldn't hope, even if you listened to so much, you couldn't hope to listen to everything and hear everything and get hold of a copy of everything. There's just too much of it, and you spend half your life looking for the bits and pieces that you missed. It's terrible, really, isn't it? And then sometimes you're lucky enough and find them on a compilation which is full of other good things as well, so you, at least you get sort of a dozen good tunes for the price of a CD or an album, which is rather nice. So anyway, hey, now thinking about that era, as it were, a gentleman who was around and did a lot of good stuff back then, and he seems largely forgotten. You don't hear much of his stuff these days, but I always enjoyed what he did, and he did a really nice album, sort of mid-70s period. The album was called Intimates, the man in question, Leon Haywood, and there were some really good tunes on that album, and this is just one of them. So the track entitled They Don't Make 'Em No More Like That.

That track from arguably the best album that man ever made, Leon Haywood, from the album Intimate, and they just don't make them no more like you. I got the I sort of got confused during the intro to that and used the wrong word, but apologies for that. So nice one indeed, and that album was reissued on a CD with some extra bits and pieces on it just a few years back by the Funky Town Grooves guys, and it wasn't too expensive either. They were doing some great reissue albums for around about £8 each on the CD side of things, and well worth buying those up to just even to have on your collection and to digitise them as well, so it was easy to do that off the CD, which is rather nice. Then you put the CD back in a box and put it away in a cupboard somewhere, which is what I tend to do with that these. Let me see. We continue with the ladies now for at least one more, and or at least one tune. And I'm looking at the clock, and is this really going fast again this afternoon? I can't believe that. These 2 hour shows, you just start to get into them, and there you go. But the 3 hour is just a little bit too much for me these days. I try not to do it too often, but sometimes you have to, and it's always easy. Right, this is Jackie Moore from the album Sweet Charlie Babe, and a track entitled Clean Up Your Own Yard.

lots of album tracking this afternoon and tunes you probably not heard before, or if you have, you haven't heard them for a long time. From the album Sweet Charlie Babe, that is Jackie Moore and Clean Up Your Own Yard. Yeah, that's good advice for anybody. I do wish some of the people who dump rubbish around where I live would clean up their own yard. None of this fly tipping is getting out of hand in a lot of areas these days, and it's all wrong because 9 times out of 10 you can take it down to the council tip and they'll get rid of it for you. So yeah, it's just crazy. Right, so very good afternoon to our very own Trevor Archer. Good afternoon, sir, hope you're well. And he says, hi Pete, just finished a week of 6 till 2 in the new job, getting up at 4:30, and he's cream crackered now, so I'm not surprised. I used to hate that when I did shift work. You know, getting up sort of, particularly in the winter, was awful. It's not so bad this time of year because it's light at 4:30 in the morning. But when you go to work and you do those early shifts in the winter, it's like getting up in the middle of the night and you think, I shouldn't be going to work this time of day. And the time you start work, it's still dark. So, yeah, crazy. And so he said he stopped at the pub for a pint on the way home and now at home, chilled large red. Yeah, nice. Drop me the old vino, mate. Won't do you any harm on a Friday afternoon. Okay, let me see. Second track this afternoon from Gloria Scott. And this one, once again, the whole album, a production by Barry White, and it shows when you listen to the quality of the tune. She's singing all about a case of too much lovemaking.

That is the wonderful sound of a Barry White production. Doesn't it show? Some wonderful strings in that as well. Gloria Scott, of course, and A Case of Too Much Love Making. That's a perennial favourite wherever I go, that one. Always gets people at it. Right, we're going to continue with the ladies for once more. One more, I should say. losing the plot here because it's so nice and warm. Let me see. A lady who's as much at home on the jazz side of things as she is on the soulful side of things. Made some nice albums over the years. Nancy Wilson. And this is taken from her album, Come Get to This, where she does a grand job of covering Marvin Gaye's old song. But this, if I remember rightly, was this done by Stevie Wonder? Maybe somebody out there can remind me. Nancy Wilson from the album Come Get to This, and If I Ever Lose This Heaven. I could be mistaken, but I know the tune and I can't remember who did it.

Nice, Nice, Nice. That is Nancy Wilson, If I Ever Lose This Heaven. And that's taken from her album, Come Get to This. And Fraser, you're probably right there, my friend. I knew that I'd heard the tune before, and I couldn't for the life of me remember where. And I should have sort of... I should really research these things a bit more before I come on and do the show. But once again, it's the sort of time constraints. Some have sorted the tracks out. I sort of forget all about doing the bit of research and jotting things down. So you're probably right there, Leon Weir and Minnie Ripperton. Sounds about right. There you go. And lunch and meat and... Where did that one come from? Lunch and meat and pickle sandwiches. Always remind that one, whenever people mention lunch and meat sandwiches, it always reminds me of an old schoolboy joke we used to have, which was, you've probably heard it before, is what do policemen eat for their lunch? And trunch and meat sandwiches. Mate, how crazy is that? Okay, we're drifting up to the 80s on this one, rather than the 70s. Tune that came out and was on a quite hard to find album until it was reissued over in France. And let me see. It was reissued. Boogie Times, that was the organisation. That was there was an old record shop in France that was actually a physical bricks and mortar shop. But these days, I think they still sell stuff, but it's online only. The bricks and mortar shop was long gone. But they used to do some interesting stuff. A lot of boogie there as well, which is why the shop was called Boogie Times. And the old Frenchy boys, they like that stuff. But this is from a band called Caviar. And it's a track entitled Never Stop Loving You. And it did quite well at the time. And as I say, it's an early 80s track rather than the 70s that we've been playing. But a nice tune nevertheless. And I've played it before. And I will play it again this afternoon.

performance on that one. That's Caviar and a track entitled Never Stop Loving You. It comes in a couple of flavours. There is a club mix of that, which I don't think is quite as good as that version. That's the album version there. But the club one sort of leaves me a little bit cold, and it's got a long, just a very long instrumental introduction, but that one gets straight into it, and that's the version I prefer. But there you are, you pay your money, takes your choice, but a nice up tempo, what they call a banger. Okay, everybody remembers the John Edwards Tin Man version that he sang on his album, but he made more besides that, and this is from another album of his called Life, Love and Living, and this is a track entitled Sister Rose. So take it away, John Edwards, here on Stomp Radio.

That's a nice little track there. That's John Edwards from the album Life, Love and Living, and a track entitled Sister Rose. And I haven't got a Sister Rose, I'll tell you. Right, I'm guessing that Hazel's looking forward to 5 o'clock because she's got a meeting, and she says she's going to start the gin then. Everybody expects her to, on the Zoom meeting, everybody expects her to be drinking gin. Your reputation precedes you, doesn't it? Amazing. Good stuff. Okay, if you're wondering what you're listening to, who you're listening to, I'm the old boy of the station, Pete Collins, and you're listening to Stomp Radio. We do this every Friday afternoon for a couple of hours. I call it Heaven in the Afternoon because I play lots of tunes that I enjoy, and hopefully a few of you will enjoy them as well. And this is Stomp Radio. We broadcast 24/7, 365 right the way around the world, only on the internet. And I don't play jingles, which is why I occasionally tell you who you're listening to and what you're listening to. And just a reminder that none of the presenters on this here station are playlisted. We don't have advertisers to satisfy in that respect. So we are very much given free rein to play what we like. And I'm an old sort of 70s and 60s soul fan, so I quite often concentrate on that sort of stuff. The Monday show that I do is a little bit different. There's a lot of newer stuff in that, but I always let myself go a little bit on the Friday one, and not too much commercial stuff this afternoon. I've been doing a lot of album tracking, so I hope you don't mind. I hope you forgive me. But they're tunes that I've enjoyed over the years, and hopefully brought you something a little bit new this afternoon that you may not have heard before. But as far as I'm concerned, it's all good quality stuff, so that's only my opinion. And we've all got opinions, haven't we? Right, we continue with Mr. Ronnie McNear and a track entitled, even got the wrong teeth in there, My Baby.

tell you what, you and me both, Trev, I'm a big fan of Ronnie McNear's stuff. And of course, he's one of the Motown originals, started way back when on the Motown label, was one of their alumni, as it were. As is the next gentleman up. He started his career way more. He got well known, put it that way, via the Motown label. But it's got to that time, but I'm looking at the clock now and wondering where the last couple of hours has gone. I've thoroughly enjoyed myself this afternoon, played some of my favourite tunes. Once again, I do hope you forgive me. And Hazel, yes, I'm telepathetic. You didn't know that, did you? And George, is it just pathetic? Yeah, she's already going to go and pour a gin out, ready for 5:30. Nice one. I like that. Don't forget to stay tuned after the break for Mark. He'll play you 3 hours of wonderful tunes, as he always does. And he'll be keeping you company there. And I do believe the bar is open all the time that Mark is on air. So if you fancy pouring yourself a pint or a nice glass of red, please do so. Or even a gin. You can drink gin if you want to. And of course, a reminder that I will be here again on Monday between 2 and 4, playing you some, as I say, some newer stuff anyway. And just having it. And once again, thank you very much indeed for listening and keeping me company this afternoon. It's been a very quiet and laid back chat box. There you go. Told you I'm getting old and forgetful. And I'm going to play you this one from Mr. JJ Barnes, another Motown original, and it's a cover version of a track originally done by a band called Ace.

That is Mr. JJ Barnes, as I say, another one of those Motown alumni from the album Sarah Smile, which of course the Sarah Smile is a cover version of the Hall & Oates song. And that's there, How Long, originally done by Ace, a bit of a blue-eyed sort of soul type tune, which did quite well back in the early 70s. And that's his version. I mean, a bit more up-tempo than the original version, but why not? Right, that's about it from me. I'm going to say big thank you to everybody for tuning my boat today. And yeah, cheese and pickle sandwiches sounds good to me, Fraser. I'm happy with them. Always been a cheese and pickle fan. It's got to be Piccalilli, though. It's got to be the mustard pickle. Can't be anything else. I will see you all on Monday, whatever you're doing this weekend. Have a good one. And I'm going to leave you with a little bit of Chicago Soul from the Impressions, from the album First Impressions, and a nice little track entitled Woman's Got Soul. So have a great weekend. I'll see you on Monday. And thank you very much for tuning my way today. I've thoroughly enjoyed myself.

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2: Mark Gertrude Collins.

Evening all. Welcome along, stomping in the sunshine and stomping on into the weekend. Big thanks, big love to Pete for the last couple of hours. He's off for some cheese and pickle sarnies. Stuff, I want one there. I'm sure there's some piccalilli left in the fridge from Christmas. Anyway, blessed with the weather again. That's why I thought we'd start with this one. Ramsey Lewis, Sun Goddess. As I was today while sitting in the garden. Well, actually sorting out the shed in the garden. I wish I was sitting in the garden. The contents of which is all over the garden still. Sure, we'll hopefully it won't rain tonight. We can sort it out tomorrow. Evening to Trevor Archer. His wine is open. Good stuff, mate. Evening to our very own Dave Hill. Listening whilst watching the cricket. He's multitasking on a Friday night. Hopefully with a beer or something nice in hand. Hazel's got something nice in hand. Locked until 5:30. She's got a gin already in hand. I wouldn't have doubted that for one moment. And also Piggy. Piggy's locked in while stuck in traffic on the M5. Not good, mate. I'll be clear soon. He's got a ride, Bina. Until he gets home. Safe journey, mate. Evening also to Dunk and Anita back from Menorca. Put the sunshine with them. Well done. Hope you brought some Haribos at the Supermercado back with you too. Anyway, welcome on All Things Soulful on a Friday night to late.

Got quite a few oldies in this show tonight, just because I fancied them, I'll be honest. Maybe it's the weather, I don't know. That's Kinky Fox. Is it still good to you?

classic long play of the week. And I've picked the three in a row this week because we didn't have any, but since I picked them about an hour ago, we've got a couple in, so that's good. And as always, Let's Dance with Lance as well, coming up in the third hour tonight. As I said, that was Kinky Fox, come out of 7, I think. Was it last year or the year before? Maybe it was this year. Is it still good to you? Into Cashy. Even to Fraser. Fraser's got the cheese and pickle sandwiches and he's not sharing, apparently.

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Help yourself to my love. Good evening to Andy Holmes. Andy's had a good week. Meant to see Paulella in Scarborough. Good stuff. And Jacko Peake was with him as well. So yeah, double. It was double good. Double good. I'm glad it was good, mate. I'm to be honest, I wasn't too keen on his new album. That's sort of a bit of a bluegrassy sort of country sort of thing. But I'm glad it was a good gig. That's for sure.

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Evening to Neil. Good luck to Noah. Neil's pacing around. Noah's had a big interview today. Just waiting on the results now. So I hope they're all good, mate.

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So I've, that's order some more. But there you go. London's here by the bar. By the time the bar opens at 6, it'll be all good. It's all about classics. This one's a great one. Mr. Fingers. He's got a name like an over-familiar uncle. Larry Heard. What about this love?

What about this love? Mr. Fingers. The Mr. Man that the other Mr. Men don't like talking about. And we've got Dick in. So not only is the sun out, we've also got Dick in on a Friday night. Good stuff, mate. Hope you're good. And also JP in the chatty box. Long time no see, mate. I hope you're good. Richard walking on the outside. He said he loves a bit of Mr. Fingers too. Even to Marcia. No visits from Uncle Ray yet. She's still logged in. Even to Mum and Dad as well. Yeah, the shed proved a bit more trickier than I first anticipated. I'm sure we'll finish it tomorrow. Dad as well. Yeah, the shed proved a bit more trickier than I first anticipated.

Holy Bobs. I feel for you. I still ain't got back, got over coming back from Mexico 6 weeks ago. Anyway, at least the sun's shining and it's not raining. It's one good thing.

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I found a briefcase in there. I was going to run around the back field. Sitting, I was in one of them Ibiza videos from about 20 years ago. He went outside the Cafe Normal.

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a very good evening. How are we? Yes, it is me tonight. I'm back in the studio. Very special day yesterday, of course, being Father's Day. So if you have your dad with you and you want me to say hi, just let me know this evening. Big thank you to Chris Alexander. I think they've changed the rotor around a little bit lately. Thank you, Chris. I know it's difficult to call you me calling me Kev, but yeah. Thank you.

Well, there we go, opening the show with a great track. That is Alex Bourgeois and a track called So In Love. As you know, we're very smooth, we're very mellow, we're very laid back at this time of the evening. Gives you a time to chill. You can sit in the garden because the sun is out. You can have a drink in your hand, feet up, barbecue on, whatever you want to do, and just have some nice music to listen to.

So before we go any further, can I just say to all the dads out there, wishing you a very happy Father's Day. If you don't have your dad anymore, can we just say a heavenly Father's Day to them? And for those of you that are dads that are listening, hope you're having a good Father's Day and your kids are treating you well. This is Amaria, 7:10 on Stomp Radio. Good evening.

can I say, but Luther Vandross, at his best. Nick Statham says, good evening, Kev and Stomp Radio and Stompers, and wishes a happy Father's Day to all the fathers or dads listening. Nice to have your ears, Nick. Hope you're well. Love to your lovely wife and, of course, your lovely little girl. A few of you logging in, I'm going to give you a few mentions throughout the evening. And don't forget, if you have a message for somebody special, do let me know and I'll be happy to do it for you.

not a home. A home is a house. ...7:21 here in the UK, wherever you are in the world, may we just say good evening and welcome to the smooth and very mellow show this Father's Day. Mags Duvan and the gang are listening in. I'll give you a shout in a moment, but first of all, Mags, I hope you're feeling better. Gonna play this one for you, Barry White. It's not you for Father's Day, obviously. It's for Jeff. Happy Father's Day, Jeff. I'll say it, even if she didn't say it, I'll say it, okay?

So Mia, Chris, Aaron, Tasha and Blake. Nearly the whole family there with Dad. Nice to have your ears, guys. I hope you're looking after Dad today and spoiling him. And I'm sure Mags is as well.

0: Well, lots of you listening in at Dad's this evening. Michael Russo, or Mick Russo, sorry, he prefers to be called Mick. Mick Russo. Nice to have your ears, sir. Hope everything goes well tomorrow evening on your new slot on another radio station, which I mustn't mention. For obvious reasons.
1: Such a blues.
0: Anyway, happy Father's Day to you, because I know you're a dad. I take it the girls have spoiled you today. Don't forget, the shout room is open tonight. If you want to go in there and say hi, please do. Or you can go direct to my phone, whichever you

Okay, Darren and Jack, you're listening in a very sunny place at the moment. Lovely Lincolnshire. He says, thank you for your lovely words you put on my Facebook post for Dad, yes. I tell you what, you never got to know my dad, but I got to know your dad, Dennis, and he was an absolute diamond. He was hysterical. He was a pain in the arse. But he was a fantastic man and a great dad. So there you go. So what I said, I meant. So I'm sending love to you, as always. And to your mum. Don't forget, you say hi to mum for me. And give Jack a kiss as well. Right, my cousin's other half, Matthew Butcher, is listening on a short walk to the pub. Oh, I see. Okay, you're going to the pub, are you? Well, when you're in the pub, just turn it up nice and loud and I shall say hello to everyone at the White Hart in Hockley. To be honest, I wished I was with you. Actually, Matthew, we're going to get you and Debbie to come to some of my gigs over in Kent, I think, for a change. Shall we? Yeah.

0: There we are, especially for Jeff and for Mags and all the kids. Call you kids because you are to us. Oh, she's at it again. Can you play this one? Can you play that one? You asked me the same question the other day, young lady. Think of someone different.
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The Samia, Chaka Khan and Gladys Knight together. I'm missing you. Well, if you just tuned in, nice to have your ears. Yes, it is the Smooth and Mellow Show. I'm back in the studio this week. Kev Edwards with you through till 7 p.m. Sorry, till 9 p.m. this evening. With the Smooth and Very Mellow Show on a special day today. Yes, Father's Day. I tell you something, when you've lost your father, and also as you get older, you do really appreciate them and you realise how they made you into the person you are now. Just think about it. Let's go back in time. This is Alexander O'Neill and Aphrodisia. Evening to John Cutmore. Hope you're well.

0: first time. Mags Duvan is ringing me without realising it. I can hear you all. All I heard was he doesn't look normal. You ain't talking about poor Jeff, are you?
1: Yay! It's Kev Edwards on Stomp Radio. I like him, Mum.
0: Okay, 7:45 here in my studio. I am with you for another hour and 15 minutes. So don't forget, if you'd like a message for your dad or anyone else, do let me know. And Mike Russo, I apologise.

0: don't know if he's listening, but Lou Dias, if you're listening, how you doing, my friend? Just popped up in the Stomp chat room. Hope you and Diane are well. Hope you've had a good day, Father's Day. Jill Russell is listening down here in Raynham in Kent. How you doing? You good? Like yourself. Unfortunately, Dad no longer with you, but anyway, you'll remember him today, I see. Gary Wood is with us as well. He's listening with his lovely lady from Great Yarmouth. They've got Wi-Fi on site. So he's in his caravan. So if you see Gary's caravan, don't go knocking if it's a rocking, okay? Well, trailer tent. 1950 styley. Love it. Absolutely love it. Talking of which, looking forward to seeing you guys hopefully next week already? Or the week after? Week after we're down at the Command House in Chatham.
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0: stylistics. People make the world go round, and let's be honest, if it wasn't for people being as they are, we'd all be the same, wouldn't we? Being different makes the world go round. Some good, some bad. Well, seeing as it's Father's Day today, I thought I'm a father, I'm going to treat myself. So I've just poured myself a nice drop of rum and Diet Coke. I think I deserve it. I hope you're spoiling your dads today. I hope you poured them a nice drink and made them a nice meal and everything else today. It's only one day a year. Well, guys, we're nearly at the end of the first hour of the Smooth and Mellow Show. It does go very, very quickly. It's not like my Thursday show, which is 4 hours long. This one is only 2 hours. And I heard Chris say earlier on about how quickly the time is going. I think as you get older, the time just goes past very, very quickly.
1: Only the best brand new...
0: Hey, what? Where did you come from? Here's a nice track for you, taking us up to the ads. Don't go anywhere, because I'll be back after them.

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1: Come on, baby girl. Nearly time for bed. It's school in the morning.
2: Oh, Mum, can I have a little bit longer?
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2: Please. Kev Edwards is on Stomp Radio tonight. I like him, Mum.

there you go, the Isley Brothers. Welcome to part two of the show, the second hour. Got some nice tracks coming your way this evening. Stay with me. Like this one. Marvin Gaye. If This World Was Mine. Classic. 10 after 8 here. If

Very becoming, sir. Yes, I love it. A colander on one's head, yes. Looks like you've got hair now, Darren. I get sent the strangest photographs when I'm on air, I tell you, yeah. Good job they're clean. I don't know, that might be dirty. Have you washed it?

0: lovely mix of that one, eh? If This World Was Mine.
1: Online, 24/7. News update.
0: Right, we've got a news update for you. Yes, Harvester, this week, it has to be after Father's Day, doesn't it? 40% off all meals. Yes, after Father's Day. That's good, isn't it? Why can't they do it for Father's Day? Can't believe it, it just came up on my phone. 40% off at Harvester. I don't know. Anyway, back to the smooth, rather laid-back tunes. With this one. Celeste Arlo.

do believe that's Chris Botti on the trumpet. Celeste Arlo. Beautiful, beautiful track. Okay, time for that big shout-out for everyone. Paul Sheward, John Cutmore, Steve Sexton, Jean Liverpool, Nigel Gomez-Lee, Sue Letchford, Alan Moore, Carol Ann Barnaby, Sue Gill, Jeanette Naramore, Katina David Bellringer, Nikki Chieti, Steve Chules, Joanne Harris, Stephen Flight, Lisa Hum, Kevin Raymond Baker, Jimmy Swan, Christine Watson, Jane Lockwood, Karen Elizabeth Eskett, Shaz Harlow, Jane Yules, Paul Clark, Nigel West, Cam Mallon, Katie Botterill, Tony Carroll, Debbie Brake, Vanessa Watkins, Susan White, Sharon Hughes, Joanne Harris, Neil Mack. God, there's so many of you. Mark North. Oh, there's so many. Hang on. Cam Milan, Katie Botterill, Tony Carroll, Debbie Brake, Vanessa Watkins, Susan White, Neil Mack, Joanna Warriner, Mark North, Sarah Sierra, Josephine Perkins, Dave Brackley, and Georgina Naramore. Just some of the people that are probably lurking and listening. All loving the show. All like it. Enjoy. Here's Kim. Give me my love.

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Dave Chambers and Don't Let It Go To Your Head. Bit noisy, that one, because it was originally on vinyl. Okay, half an hour to go. It is 8:30. Good evening, if you've just joined me. Nice to have your ears. It is, of course, the Smooth and Mellow Show. I want to say thank you to Simon, Andy and all the gang yesterday for down there at the golf club. I keep saying that. The cricket club. What a great day out, eh? And Wally left his headphones and microphone behind, I don't know. So I've got to go back. Good job I got spare ones, innit, eh? Right, okay, still time for you to get a message to me if you want me to say hi to anyone this evening. Do let me know. I thought what I'd do, I'd go back with a classic band with a classic track, you know what I mean? We're going to go back to the 80s with a band that were very, very big. They still are. You can still see them live in concert every now and then. I'm going to play you a track from Loose Ends. It's called So Where Are You?

0: especially for Gemma this evening. I hope you had a good time with your dad and your family. I hope you had a great afternoon.
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0: I don't know about you guys, but I'm getting rather warm now in this studio. Can't have a fan on because it's too noisy. Here's Maze and Frankie Beverly. Play this one for John Cutmore.

got another lady listening, Joanne Warrender. She says, I'm loving the mellow. Thank you, Joanne. It's really nice to have your ears today. All right, guys, there's about 15 minutes to go and then I'm out of here. Going to play a couple more great tunes. This is Wanda Walden. And I Want to Love You Tonight. Keep it stomp. You know it makes sense.

say hi to Lynn and Elliot down there in Portsmouth this evening. Lynn Newton, how you doing? Thank you for listening. Also, Joanne Warrington, good evening to you. And I'd better say Happy Father's Day to Mr. Badger, hadn't I? Yeah, for Father's Day.

0: Hey y'all, this is Binky Womack, and you're listening to the 7-Eleven Show with Kev Edwards on Stomp Radio. 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
1: Well, he got it right in the end, didn't he? We'll let him off. Here's Nalji and Eric Robinson. Jan C, good evening. She says, good evening to Nick, Kev. We're going to see Ollie Silk in August at Pizza Express. Let me know the date. Maybe we can join you.

Okay, just to let you know, I finish at 9, and following me this evening will be Jess the Groove. If you want to stay tuned, he will be with you from 9 till 11. And then we have Lady TLC from 11 until 1 a.m. in the morning. And then 1 a.m. to 3 a.m. in the morning, Angela Angelia. Well, it's coming to the end of my show, guys. It's been really lovely to have you with me on this Father's Day. Just want to say, if your father is with you, then I hope he's enjoying the tunes. And if you sent a dedication, well done. For those of you like myself, Paul Sheward, he's asked me, actually, he said to me, would I please give a mention? He said, any track. Sorry about that, my phone was supposed to be off. He said, could you do a dedication, especially, please, to my dad Arthur, my late dad. He died in September 87. Of course I can. And also anyone else that, like Darren Killick, myself, we've all unfortunately lost our dads. And it's been many years now I've been without my dad. Still miss him. Great man. He was in the Navy in the war. He was a great man as well. He used to look after 300 women down there in Dagenham. Yes, you've seen the film Made in Dagenham. You've seen all those ladies sewing machine in the seats together. Well, my dad used to have to look after all those sewing machines and keep those women happy. And my mum started working there, and of course you can imagine my dad had to behave himself because mum would thump him otherwise. Anyway, yes, yeah, so all of you like me that have lost your dad, may I wish them a very happily heavenly birthday as well. And there's only one track that I can finish on before Jester comes in tonight, and he's just joined. He said, good evening, Kev. Good evening, Jester. I take it you are remote, sir. Just put it in the shout room if you are, and I know what to do when I finish. Right, okay, so yes, I'll see you again on Thursday, guys. Don't forget, I'm here from 10 a.m. in the morning through till 2 p.m. 4 hours of marathon show of all sorts of music, and new and old, and some classics and some rare groove. And then, and following me, of course, will be that lovely lady from Dagenhamshire, Nikki P. So here you go, Paul, Darren. I'm going to play this to myself as well, and John Cutmore as well, as I know you lost your dad.

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0: The 9th to the 12th of October 2026. We'll see you there.
2: We have booked the sunshine because summer is coming and so is Feel the Vibe. 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Now in its third year, we have a UK soul and R&B legend, the award-winning Shola Amma, singing her classics on the big outdoor stage, with support from one of the UK's finest, Shayla Prosper. 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
2: Good morning. Just gone 7 o'clock on this sultry Saturday morning. You know what it means. It's time to wake up everybody.

So waking you up as we do each and every Saturday with the theme song to the show, Hellman and the Blue Notes, Wake Up Everybody. Hoping you are well on this Saturday. Rather sultry already. Bit of rain overnight, but currently 21 degrees here in deepest, darkest Essex. And it's only 10 past 7. So it looks like we're going to be very, very hot today, like we have been for the last 2 days. Hope you've all worn your sunblock. Obviously, a lot of people awake early because you've had a bad night's sleep like me. It is shocking, isn't it? You just cannot sleep in this heat. It's ridiculous. We've got two fans in the bedroom. And it still doesn't help us. But there you go. Talking of sunblock, my job driving a van as a driver, I've got my right arm, which hangs out the window, which looks like I'm playing for Ghana in the World Cup, and my left arm looks like I'm skiing in the Antarctic. I'll have to try and drive backwards next week and stick the other arm out the window. So what we got for you for the next 2 hours, the usual fare between now and 9 o'clock. We'll wake you up gradually on this Saturday morning with a few mellow tunes until 7:30. The usual features between now and then. And of course, we'll say good morning to everyone that's in the chat room and on the socials as well.

great track from Rough Ends from a few years back, No More. And we kicked off the show with Allure, Enjoy Yourself, from around about the same time, which hopefully you will do for the next 2 hours. But as always, up until 7:30, we give you a little chance to wake up, wipe the sleep away from your eyes, make yourself a cup of tea, cup of coffee, and just get yourself set for what is going to be another hot Saturday. The usual features between now and 9 o'clock, as always, 2 at 8. At 20 to 8, we'll have our instrumental floor filler. I forgot the house tracks I was going to bring today. I got the two pieces of vinyl out last night, but I've left them in the hallway. So we'll have two disco re-edits at 8:30 today instead. And of course, at 8:45, our sing-along Saturday.

from around about 12 to 15 years ago when we went through a little phase of people making mashups, putting two records together. Some of them were good, some of them were awful, but that's one of my favourites. Done by Neil Thompson up in Southport, using Love's theme, Barry White and Brownstone, If You Love Me. And that's just beautiful. Must say good morning to the usual amigos who are in this morning on the chat room. Mr. Kevin Goodwin, good morning to you. And Mr. Trevor Archer. Where's the other one? He's not here yet. I'm sure he'll pop up. Ah, there he is, Victor. Good morning, Victor. Bit late, but 20 minutes late, but welcome. Good morning to you all. And good morning to Eastleigh FC's biggest supporter, Mr. Colin Chippendale, down in Hampshire. Hope you are well, Colin. See, they've made some good signings. Hopefully we'll have a good season next year for Louis' old team. And when you play Southend, mate, if you're there, I'll come along and meet you and we'll have a drink. Long time no see, my dear friend. Long time no see.

two different versions of that were around at roundabouts the same time. One from Rashaan Patterson and that one from Donnell Jones, I'll Go. Saying good morning to my dear friend Matt Walton up in Yarmouth. Good morning, Matt, or Gorsden, just outside Yarmouth. Hoping you are well. The man behind Silky Soul, one of the big events that takes place in that neck of the woods. And good morning to Shannon Bateman as well, who's tuning in. Good morning, Shannon. Talking of Shannon, thank you to Matt Big for sitting in for me last Saturday whilst I was at work.

Chance to Wake Up. Something you wouldn't normally hear on Stomp Radio, but a great record. Donny Osmond and his take on George Benson's Breeze On By. So that's the first half out of the way. You should now all be awake. Or you should be anyway, because I doubt many of you have actually had any decent sleep for the last 2 nights or so. And it's going to be another belter today. Currently 23 degrees, going up to about 29, possibly 30 by about 2 o'clock in the afternoon. So if you're out in the garden, you're out and about, get your sunblock on, look after yourselves and rehydrate. Have a break every 22 minutes, like in the World Cups. You can have an ad break instead of a water break, as they're calling it.

We've always got to play a bit of Luther on a Saturday morning. And we have done just now. Better Love from the album For Always, Forever For Love. From way, way back. Must say good morning to three other DJs who I have a lot of time and respect for. Mr. Chris Brown up in Cambridge. Good morning, Chris. Hoping you and Marcel are well. And two of our very own, Mr. Graham Grumpy Brown and Mr. Tony Herdman, who are tuned in on this Saturday morning. Thanks, guys. Appreciate it.

So very nearly 28 on this Saturday morning, which means, if you're a regular listener, it's time for our first feature of the show. We have four features and a frosty favourite to end the show at round about 5 to 9. And it's something which I started incorporating about 3 or 4 months ago. We call it our instrumental floor filler. It's one of those tracks that doesn't have a lot of lyrics, if any at all, but it's a great dance record. About 3 or 4 months ago, we call it our instrumental floor filler. It's one of those tracks.

So today's instrumental floor filler, as I said, from MFSB, Mother, Father, Sister, Brother, and a track called TSOP, The Sound of Philadelphia. A lot of initials in there. Must say good morning to our Camp Soulers who are tuning in this morning. Good morning, Wendy Jane over in Oxfordshire. And good morning, the lovely Teresa Swain and Matt over in Bedfordshire. Teresa tuned in, got two of the three grandchildren today, and they're up early. And also good morning to Jay Martin down in Kent, who's tuned in, as always, before she's off to Bluewater with her.

well. And next week at 20 to 8, we'll do another instrumental floor filler. Right, obviously, the weather as it is, lots of, when you flip between radio stations while I'm driving around in the car, you get to hear the same summer records, Summer Madness, Walking Onto Sunshine, blah, blah, blah, blah, blah. So today, I'm going to play one as well, but something slightly different. James J.T. Taylor, A Long Hot Summer Night.

Say good morning to the lovely Sharon Murphy up in Braintree. Good morning, Sharon. Hoping you are well. Thank you for tuning in on this Saturday morning. Also to Hazel Grace. Good morning, Hazel. To Julie Harcastle, who's tuned in. Good morning, Julie. Your sister's not with us yet. I'm sure she will be later. And to Kelly Joyce. Thank you very much. Saturday morning. It's the Early Morning Breakfast Show. Fernanda's with you until 9. Still to come at 8. Our tour at 8, which today comes from Donald Byrd. At 8.30, our house mix, which, as I said earlier, I forgot to bring the two records out, which I dug out for today's house mix. So we'll do two disco re-edit mix for you at 8.30. At 8:45, our sing-along on Saturday. One of those songs you can sing your heart out. And to finish the show, as always, with a frosty fade. Must say good morning to Phil and all the gang at Cadent Gas, one of my customers who I deliver to on a daily basis. Having a chat with him the other day. He's an old soul boy, and I don't mean that horribly. He's a few years older than me, but he loves his Motown, so I thought I'd play this.

The only problem with these tracks on the old Motown label, they're not long enough, which is a shame because they're great records. I think someone ought to do a re-edit of that, not change it too much, but make it a little bit longer. The Temptations with, of course, David Ruffin on lead vocals and Ain't Too Proud to Beg. Must say good morning to my dear old school friend, Mr. John Harford, who's down in sunny St. Ives in Cornwall. Hoping you are well, sir, and enjoying your little break. To Peter B. Good, who's been in the chat room since 7 o'clock this morning. Do apologise. Just got to you, Peter. Good morning to you, sir. And to Mr. Steve Rogers, who has messaged on Facebook, said he's tuned in. Last track, take you up to the ad break at 8 o'clock. Mr. Serge Ponsar and Out in the Night. We'll take the break straight after this, and then we'll be back with our tour 8 from Donald Byrne.

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2: So welcome back into the second and final hour of the show. And as always, straight after the 8 o'clock ad breaks, it's time for our 2 at 8.

So there's today's 2 at 8 with a bit of a glitch, but we got there eventually. Courtesy of Donald Byrne and the Blackbirds. We was going to start it with that, but I've got two copies of that. One plays and one doesn't, and yeah, I'll put the wrong one in the CD holder. Kicks it off with Change, makes you want to hustle, and of course the classic Dominoes from way, way back on Bluebird Records, or Blue Note Records, rather. And I had the great pleasure seeing them at Margate about 6 years ago. They were absolutely fantastic.

Say good morning to TK Maxx, who loved the Luther Vandross track that we played before the ad breaks at 8. Also, good morning to my golfing buddy, Steve Waller. Hoping you are well, sir. And good morning to Richard Walker. Thank you for tuning in on this Saturday morning to Stomp Radio, the early morning breakfast show. Quickly running through what's happening the rest of the day here on Stomp, as you're all going to be sitting in your back garden taking in the sunshine. Scott James on at 9 o'clock with the original breakfast show. At 11 o'clock, Dave Cooper and the boys, 6 million steps are in the house. At 1 o'clock, Greg C. At 4 o'clock, DJ Sarah J. At 7 o'clock, The Hugster. And from 9 until midnight, Mr. Keith Richards. At midnight, the 6 million step boys are meant to be doing another show, but Casper is on instead between 12 and 2 a.m. Should be cool enough to sit in your back garden by that time with a couple of beers and eat what's left of the barbecue if you're having one today. Talking of barbecue, sunshine and food, don't forget we are 1 week away from our Feel the Vibe, which takes place next Saturday on the 4th of July from 3 p.m. until 10 p.m. at Risebridge Golf Club. Shola Amma and Shayla Prosper live on stage. Outside on the main stage, Andy Furno, Bigger, Enyor, Greg C, Scott James, Tony Rodriguez and myself. In the indoor club room, Looney, Nick Hosier, Mark Collins, Mr. C, Sandra C, Steve Wayback When and Stretch Taylor. And of course, we'll have the Stomp Radio tent. We'll be broadcasting live from the whole day at the event. There'll be T-shirts, there'll be food. And I've played golf at Risebridge. The drinks are really, really cheap. So get yourselves down there. Tickets available. If you get a pen, I'll give you the number in a little while to ring up. Or if you want to just message me and hit me up on some of the socials, I can reserve some tickets for you.

One of my favourite R&B artists, the late great Angie Stone, backup plan. Saying good morning to Julie's sister, Miss Alison Harcastle, finally decided to join us. Good morning, hoping you are well. And to MWD, welcome along to the early morning breakfast show on Stomp Radio. Just gone 20 past 8, we have 40 minutes left. As I said, in roundabouts 10 minutes time, if you like it a bit more up tempo. I did forget to bring the two house records that I dug out for the house mix, but we'll do a disco re-edit and play two great disco tracks that have been redone for you, and they'll take place of the house mix at 8:30. Of course, at 8:45, our sing-along on Saturday, so you can start drinking some tea and some water, get those tonsils cleared, and we'll finish the show at 8:55 with a frosty fade. In the meantime, Arthur Adams, and You've Got the Floor.

very funny in the chat room. Mr. Kevin Goodwin said, that's Tony Herdman's record. You've got the flooring. Very clever, very clever, Kevin. Looking forward to seeing you next Saturday. As is Trevor Archer. Looking forward to seeing both of you. And yeah, I might buy you a drink, Kevin. In fact, it's the least I can do. You tune in every Saturday. 25 past 8, one more before we get into the what should have been the house mix, but will be the disco re-edit mix. But keep it locked, two great tracks of your love anyway. And taking you up to that is this classic, Mystic Merlin. Featuring the lead vocals of Mr. Freddie Jackson.

So that should have put you in the mood for today's house mix, which unfortunately isn't going to be a house mix because I forgot to bring the records along, silly bugger. So today instead we'll do a disco re-edit mix, two old tracks that have been pumped up a little bit to make them a little bit housey. So for the next 10 minutes, no DJ chat, just some mixing live in the studio for you.

You, and we kicked it off with a remix of The Pockets, Come Go With Me. And we'll do the same again next Saturday, and I'll promise you I'll bring the two house records which I should have brought today, but we will do it next Saturday. Right, one more before we get into our signal on a Saturday. So if you want to get yourselves ready, get some water down your throat or something like that, and prepare to sing along, that will be coming up straight after this. Unfortunately, this man passed away just over a week ago, but his music will live with us for a long time, and this is a great track. The late, great Mr. Tony Lee.

0: sadly passed away on the 17th of June, just over a week ago. Mr. Tony Liam, reach up. It's a problem. Unfortunately, at the age we are now, we're all rot. Most of us are past 50, and all the artists we used to love when we was younger, in our 20s and 30s, those are a little bit older than us, and they're sadly leaving us, which is an all too regular occurrence, I'm afraid. But rest in peace, Mr. Tony Lee. Great record that will play and play forever, forever. Must say good morning to the lovely Cassie Brown. Hoping you are well, Cassie. And the lovely Sarah Shepherd. Hoping you are well as well. Thank you for joining us on this Saturday morning. And you've joined us just at the right time. Because if you want to have a sing-song, now's the time. It's our sing on a Saturday. We do it each and every Saturday at roundabouts 8:45. It's one of those tracks that will get you ready and set you up for the rest of the day, put a smile on your face. It's one of those that you know every single word, every single lyric, every single drum beat, guitar riff, whatever. It's an anthem, it's overplayed, but we all love them because we can sing along to them. And today's Sing Along a Saturday is from the Walrus of Love, Mr. Barry White.
1: I've heard people say that too much of anything

0: many times that we've loved and we've shared love and made love. It doesn't seem to me like it's enough. It's just not enough, baby. It's just not enough.
1: And I will be sticking my head out the studio door.

Must admit, didn't get a chance to stick my head out of the studio to see if you were singing along, because I was dancing and singing along myself. Absolutely love that. Barry White, can't get enough of your love, babe. I was chatting in a Facebook group the other day about soul music, and artists that were self-taught, never picked up an instrument in their younger life, etc., etc. Barry White taught himself music while he was in prison as an 18-year-old. He got put away for, I think it was 2 years, for taking and driving away, as we call it in England, but in America it's called stealing a car or whatever. I can't remember the phrase exactly. But in his spare time in prison, to waste away the 2 years, he taught himself how to play the piano, taught himself how to produce and make music, and he just was one of the best there's ever been. And that's today's Sing Along Saturday. I can't get enough of your love, babe. And we'll do the same again next Saturday if you give me a chance to sing along and set yourselves up for the rest of the day. Bit of fun on a Saturday morning. I know you like it, I know it's a bit cheesy, but it's all fun, isn't it?

So glad you're running out of time on this Saturday morning. Thank you for tuning in, as always. Appreciate that you have to get up early on a Saturday morning, although today I know a lot of you have struggled to sleep, as most of us have, because of the heat over the last couple of days. Time for two more before we say goodbye, and Scott James comes in at 9. We'll finish off with our Frosty fave, but taking you up to that former lead singer with High Tension, Mr. David Joseph, and the classic Joys of Life, which is what we're enjoying at the moment with this wonderful heat.

That's what it's called, Joys of Life, which hopefully you will enjoy over this lovely weekend. Listen, thank you for tuning in as always. I'll be back again next Saturday between 7 and 9. Scott James coming up next. Whatever you're doing on this Saturday, enjoy yourselves. Take a little walk with you if you're going out. Put some sunblock on and just take care, because it is extremely, extremely hot, as you know. And today's going to be not as bad as the last two, but it's going to be up in the late 20s. So keep hydrated, keep cool, and enjoy yourself. As always, if you're going out this weekend, I say each and every Saturday, party like it's your last day on earth, and enjoy yourself. And we'll finish the show, as always, with our frosty favourite for today. And this one, of course, was remixed by his dear friend Froggy. And it's one of Steve's favourite records. It's Booker Newbury and Love Town. Enjoy the rest of the weekend. Keep it locked to Stomp. I'll see you next Saturday. And looking forward to seeing some of you at Feel the Vibe. I'll love you and leave you today with this. Have a great weekend.

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0: The 9th to the 12th of October 2026. We'll see you there.
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2: It's just gone 9 o'clock in the morning.

Thank you, Tony. Try and stay cool for the rest of the day, mate. And looking forward to catching up with you next weekend at Feel the Vibe. It's coming round so fast, isn't it? I can't believe it. We've got some great new stuff in this first hour, taking you round to 10 o'clock.

Ghetto Kind of Love. Sunshine music for a Saturday morning here on Stomp. Gotta say good morning out to the original roadie. Good morning to you, sir. Hope you're well, Andy, mate. Nice set of your ears. So Trevor Archer as well, good morning to you. The legend that is Victor, good morning to you. Shout out to Phil C as well. And Jan, good morning to you. Hope you guys are good. And I must say, last night, I'm not sure how you guys are feeling it, but I think last night has been the worst night so far in this current heatwave. It was just so sticky and sweaty and hot last night. Just unbelievable. I'm not sure how you guys, if you guys felt the same, let me know. Or it was just our bedroom. But it just seemed just so... Yeah, just weren't a lot of air last night.

0: that normally happens to me as well around about that time, but it's normally Nikki snoring. Talking to Nikki, we had a lovely day yesterday for her birthday. So, yeah, that's come and gone already. Can't believe it. Another year older. So, big love out to you, Nikki, once again. Got to say good morning out to the lovely Cassie Brown. She says, morning, Scott and all. It was unbearable last night. I've never got off a plane and it was hotter in the UK than abroad. Yeah, I know. I know. Crazy. Must be to do with the isobars and the low pressures and all that sort of stuff. I'm not technically minded on that one, but
1: yeah.
0: Here's Georgie B anyway. Brand new remix. I really like

And of course, available for download on Georgie's website, so go grab that. And as I've said many a times on this particular show, it's important that we support our independent artists, especially in the age of AI as well, to keep them going. It's really, really, really, really, really, really, really important. Can't stress it enough. Got to say good morning out to MWD. How you doing? He says, hey, Scott, it was bad only today and getting back to decent temperatures. Yes, I know, mate. It was really, really bad. Good morning also out to Truck T. It's morning, Scott and Nikki P. Happy birthday for yesterday, Nikki. Hope you had a great day. Yes, she did have a great day. She was with me. You know what I mean? Got to say good morning out to Tony Herman as well. Locked in from work as usual. Good morning, Tony. And I'm liking the new profile picture on the Stomp Radio page here. Looking really cool, mate, in those shades. And, yeah, got to say good morning also out to a couple of other people who just messaged me, but I'll do that right after this.

got to say a very good morning out to Colin Harmacan. How you doing, Colin? He was roasting last night as well, said the fans weren't working. Wasn't helping the situation. Anyway, let's give you the weather forecast, because we normally do that around about 9:30, as you know, here on the breakfast show. Right, it's currently 25 degrees across most of the UK at the moment, and it is rising up today in the southeast. It's going up to 31 today, so it's still going to be really quite hot, definitely in the southeast. It's a little bit cooler in the north, around the 27s, but wherever you are today, if you're going out and about, make sure you take your sunscreen with you. Don't want anyone getting too burnt. And tomorrow, it does cool down a bit. We're sort of down in the sort of mid-20s, around the sort of 25, 26 mark. And cooler on coastal regions as well. So if you're on the coast, obviously you've got the sea breeze, it could be slightly cooler than that. But all in all, summer's here, definitely, 100%. And looking forward to next Saturday. I'll take this opportunity just to mention it again. Next Saturday is Feel the Vibe, and we're looking at the weather, and the forecast currently is around about 26 for that, right? 26 degrees for Feel the Vibe. More about that a little bit later in the show.

0: Morning Scott. Last night, Mrs. G slept in a spare room. So not as hot and no snoring. Result. So where are you coming from on that one? Food for thought there. Good morning out to Andy Brennan as well, the lovely Caroline. Good morning to you both. Hope you're good. Great to see you guys in the week as well, and happy birthday once again, Andy. Another year gone by, mate. Another year older. It comes around so quick, doesn't it? Wow.
1: Hey, this is Cornell CC Carter, and when I wake up in the morning, I like to turn it straight on to Mr. Scott James on Stomp Radio. Let's go.

Seen him live a couple of times. Cornell CC Carter. Another independent artist we need to keep supporting. Gotta say good morning out to the lovely Carol BT. How you doing, Carol? She's wrote an essay in the shout box, but I'm gonna take the time to read it out because I think it's important. She says, "Morning, Scott. Morning, all. I completely agree about supporting independent artists, especially our British talent. Last night, I bought the Malcolm Strachan's new album after hearing it on Andy Walsh's show. Last week, I bought Brian Jackson's double album. I consider it a small contribution to their livelihood, which brings me so much enrichment. Stomp spreads real commitment." I totally agree with that, Carol. And I must say, the Brian Jackson, I'm not sure the Malcolm one, I'll have to check that, but the Brian Jackson double album, yeah, absolutely banging.

Prosper. And don't forget, Shayla joins us next Saturday at Feel the Vibe. I'm sure she'll be singing this on the big stage. So really looking forward to that. 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Yeah, Shelley Prosper, wonderful stuff. Sounding good on this Saturday morning. A little bit sweaty, a little bit hot, but we're getting through the show. And we got the Saturday morning debate on the way as well. And it's been suggested this morning, so that's coming up.

Gotta say, very good morning out to Matt Big out there in Radio Land this morning. Getting ready for the big 360 event today at the Edenwood Place.

And I have it on good authority that it's completely sold out now. So if you was thinking of going, maybe you're not getting in. If your name's not on the door, you're not getting in. Unfortunately, we was going to go, but some plans have changed, and we're having a family day with a barbecue today for Nikki's birthday, so because the weather's so nice. But I'm sure it will be an absolutely cracking day there at Edenwood Place, and good luck to all the guys there, and I'm sure you know you're going to be well looked after because there's Stomp Radio representing there big time. So yeah, and we had a wonderful Stomp day there as well last year, so wonderful stuff, the scenery, and you get a nice breeze up there as well, so it's going to be a lovely day, I know that. So everyone going, have a great time.

AP Connection featuring Princess Freesha. Playing on Stomp Radio. On this hot Saturday morning. Right, we have the lovely Cassie Brown. She suggested there's a little sort of debate you could have. I was like, okay. She said, is there a song you dislike so much that you turn the volume down when it's played? So if you're listening to Stomp and a track comes on you don't like, do you actually turn it down or do you just plow through it? What do? Do you turn it down or do you plow through? She says, I'll start with Gregory Porter, 1960 Watt. I know most won't agree with me. Well, we'll see. Let me know. If a track comes on and you don't like, do you turn it down or do you plow through it? Let me know.

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We look round and that first hour just drifts away from us. I just don't know where it goes. But we look round and it goes. This is good as well. I like this. Brand new.

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And bringing the first hour to a close. Wow. Where's that hour going? Already getting a few messages through for Cassie's debate this morning. If you hear a song, if you have just joined us, I'll just reiterate it for you. If you hear a song, it comes on the radio and you don't like it that much, you actually turn it down or turn it off and then turn it back up again once the song's finished. Let me know if you do that or you just play it through. Cringing. Anyway, we're coming back in the second hour with the old school favourites, taking you around to 11 o'clock. And as always, taking a walk around the musical garden in that second hour. So don't go anywhere. I'll be back right after this.

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6: You suckers ain't ish.
5: Well, wait a minute.

Welcome back to the second hour on the Old School Favourites, taking you round to 11 o'clock today. Kicking off with the amazing Vivian McKeown and Sing. Not played this for a while. I've been digging a bit, I must admit. And ripping a few vinyls over. It's all good. It's quite refreshing doing that, you know. Ripping your vinyls over. Anyway, back to our Saturday morning debate here. If you hear something come on the radio you don't like, do you turn it down or do you just plough through? What do you do? So anyway, Hazel saying nothing on Stomp really, but if I hear the Proclaimers 500 miles, I will turn over channels or walk out the room, preferably 500 miles away. Ant Hill says, I love all the stuff played on Stomp, but Kev Edwards used to play two songs I absolutely hate, sometimes back to back. Equal Woman or Obisa. Don't know that one. And The Rehash. Oh, yeah, it might be a re-edit or a remixing. I've walked away and come back 10 minutes later. Sorry, Kev. I'm sure he's fine with that. Carol says, Radio 1, one DJ, a few artists, a few tunes, and I never got the memo about Gregory Porter. I understand that the man has talent, but he doesn't touch me. Interesting. Very, very interesting. G Boy says, morning everyone. The original Rally says, sounding very good. Andy Brennan's dancing around to that one. He enjoyed that. Who else? Someone else messaged me. Who was it? It was Angela Armican. She said, somebody else's guy. So overplayed, drives me mad. It's a classic, though.

all my shouts coming out. All the social media crew, hang tight, coming your way real soon. So one of Nikki's tunes she really dislikes is Tina Marie, I Need Your Loving. Whenever she hears that, she's like, going to the toilet, if we're in a club or we're out and about, she, I'm off to the bar. But I always love the way she calls her Tina Maria, which is a take on the drink, I think. I think that's where she gets it from. She's always said that, and it tickles me every single time. Love you, Nikki. Tina Maria.

Sandra Milton, good morning to you. She says, morning Scott, baby don't hold your love back. This is a turn it up tune. Yeah, a lot of people's favourite.

Shout out to Richard Walker out there in Radio Land this morning. Good morning to you. Trish Conway Emery as well. Good morning to you, Trish. Hope you're good. Nice to have your ears.

Very good morning again out to Michelle Mulford. Shout out to Julian as well. I locked in from a campsite in Norfolk, near the beach. Celebrating up-and-coming birthday on Monday. So sending you big love and a very big happy birthday for Monday, Michelle. Hope you have a wonderful time this weekend and, of course, on Monday.

sure you'll have a couple of smaller small sherries to to celebrate. Gotta say good morning also out to Kim Drake as well. Good morning to you, Kim. Lovely to have your ears. Julia Juju Funky Nanny as well. Good morning. Another sultry one. She locked in with Tilly May this morning. Good morning, Tilly May. Hope you're good. Hope you're getting loads of ice cream. Yeah, loads. Not just a little bit, loads. Good morning also out to Lisa Sylvester, South London's finest in the house. Yeah, last night felt like the hottest night so far. It definitely did. It was so roasting last night. It was unbelievable. Good morning out to Debbie Lester as well. Good morning to you, Debbie. Hope you're good. Lovely to have your ears. Kevin Floran as well. Morning, Scott and gang. I'm loving the show. Have a great day, everyone. You have a good day as well, sir. Debbie Ford as well. The lovely Debbie Ford, one of the Globetrotters. Good morning to you. She says, morning, Scott. I walk out the room and I agree when a song bugs me. Interesting, interesting. Good morning out to Diane and Ro this morning. Both locked in as normal. Lovely to have your ears as normal. Good morning to Marcia Hamilton as well. Big love out to you. And yes, another hot one today. Definitely don't forget to stay hydrated, she says. Well, I agree. Got to say good morning also to the lovely Lady Di, just joining us in the chat box here. Good morning to you.

0: Definitely one for the connoisseurs as well, that. And if you love the band Clear, you will love that. Track entitled Break. As we reel in the years on this Saturday morning on The Breakfast Show, right here on Stomp. Got to say a very good morning going out to Wayne and you're out there in Radio Land this morning. He's loving the tune. Good morning to you, Wayne. Yeah, great tune, mate. Reeling in the years on that one and bringing back a memory or two. Yes, and he wants to send a big love out to Nikki P on her birthday. So that's all done for you, mate.
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thought they was going to do that. We've got a jumper, I think. It's so hot. I need to get some cool air on that particular player. So we're going to go straight into this. A little bit earlier than expected, but there you go. Take the pace down for one or two.

Mr. Roy Ayres, their program for love. The left side deck is absolutely roasting. I just put my hand on it and it's I reckon I could fry an egg on it. Wow. Hot. Morning to Mr. Trevor Archer. Just join us in the shout box. Good morning to you, sir. Just a quick reminder as well. Don't forget Love Town. Saturday the 11th of July, 3 p.m. to 1 a.m. at the Holiday Inn in Basildon, Festival Leisure Park. I'll be spinning a few tunes there alongside a few other DJs, including Bully, Craigie Mac, Trish, Gary Makepeace, Gordon G, Kev Edwards and Lee Moore. 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Trish, Gary Makepeace, Gordon G, Kev Edwards and Lee Moore.

great to hear this again. The sound of Lorenzo TikTok. Ricky P played this a few weeks ago on a Sunday morning show. And I was like, wow. She's found that one. Great to hear that again. Nazarene Khan, good morning to you. What a tune, Scott. Takes me back many years. Just brilliant. Thank you. And lovely to have your ears, Nazarene. I hope you're keeping cool this morning as well. Thanks for everyone reaching out this morning. So many people out there in Radioland trying to keep cool. That is the main thing of the day, keeping cool. Got to say a very, very good morning out to a very, very dear friend of mine, Mr. Nick Littley out there in Radioland. Shout out to Julie as well. Lovely to have your ears. And Nick done a little bit of DIY the other day with a fan, which I found quite interesting on his Facebook. If you're friends with Nick, go watch the video. It's very, very interesting. The form of deception to try.

room, get some fresh air. She'll turn the volume off. Interesting. Quite a few people do that. Got to say good morning out to Steve St. Hill as well. Good morning to you, sir. Hope you're good. Don't cover up the real things. Talk to me. Don't cover up your feelings. Nothing seems to be working correct this morning. I think it's the heat, you know. Nothing's working right. Anyway, we're getting through the show. That's the main thing. Got to say good morning also out to Michelle Carpill Green. Good morning out to you. Angie Brockwell Oates, good morning to you. Shout to Jim as well. Also, shout to Warren Carpell as well. Nearly missed you there, Warren, didn't I? Got to say good morning out to Angela Armacan. She was in the London Stadium, had a wonderful time there. Got to say good morning out to the lovely Sheila Harris. Good morning to you. She says, morning, Scott. Watched Disclosure Day last night. What a film. A must for you. Yes, I see it on about the second day of release, actually. Great film. Great film. Got to say good morning also out to Steve Waller. How you doing, Steve? Lovely to have your ears. It'd be good, sir. Also, Joe Newell as well. Good morning to you, mate. Looking forward to seeing you on the 19th of July. Myself and Nicky P in Colchester. Really looking forward to that. That's coming around fast as well. And also, Lynn Corlistan as well. Good morning out to you. Here's a classic from Archie Bell and Those Drells. The sound of strategy. Plan on stopping.

Very good morning again out to Tony Wallace and Bruce Barnes. Big love out to you. Andrew Stapleton as well. Good morning to you, sir. Hope you're good. Sharon Dorsey, good morning to you. Lisa Ermatriki, good morning to you, Lisa. Hope you're good. Nice to have your company. Nice to have your ears. I hope we tickle them in the right places for you. Also, Derek Prescott as well. Good morning to you, sir. Steve Rogers as well. Good morning to you, mate. Good morning out to Spud Taylor. The main hammer himself, Mr. Neil Atkins. Good morning to you, mate. Hope you're good, sir. I got a song for you. Michelle Zimba as well. Good morning to you, Michelle. Long time no see. Hope you're good. Got to say good morning out to Tanya Martin as well. Good morning to you, Tanya. You sold my mind. Don't forget as well, I got a song for you. The Boating Club. Summer cruise coming around real quick. Gotta use my end of July. We just got a handful of tickets for that. I think there's about 13 tickets left, something like that. 12, 13 tickets.

0: Hit me up for tickets for that. Strategy. Myself, Stretch, or any of the other DJs on the event. It's up to me. Drop us a message. Get in touch. Carrier pigeon. Email. Doesn't matter. Just get involved. Come and join us down the River Thames for the summer boating club. Why you wanna make me sweat?
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give you the rundown of the rest of the shows here today on Stomp Radio. Follow me at 11 o'clock, the 6MS crew taking you through till 1. Always a cracking show. 1 till 4, it's Mr. Greg C in The Place to Be. 4 till 7 is DJ Sarah J. 7 till 9 is The Hugster. 9 till midnight is Mr. Keith Richards. And then between midnight and 2 a.m. it's Casbah. All that's left to say is stay hydrated, keep drinking the water, keep yourselves topped up. And if you're out and about, take the sunscreen with you. And have a blessed day, and the rest of your weekend, hope it's filled with soul. Thanks for your company, thanks for all your messages, thanks for your ears. And once again, keep it locked to Stomp, some great music.

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Grooves Records out of Manchester. That's DJ Tom Harris under the name of Hidden Spheres. Something called Goodbye, sampling Gladys Knight, of course.

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1: Miss Thing, Miss Thing, Miss Thing, Miss Thing. She had to pawn her diamond ring. She went on down to Burger King.

Finishing today's show with Lax, Dancing at the Disco from 1979. Don't forget, 6 Million Steps are back tomorrow with Marie from 11 through to 1. And I'm back next Friday night.

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very sunny Saturday afternoon, in fact. Perfect for the weekend. Many, many thanks, of course, to JJ and Dave C. Thank you, guys. Fantastic music, as per usual. So here we are, your Saturday prescription of Soul Soul Saturday, where we continue our bands and groups. There are just one artist on the letter L, as we proceed with more bands and groups on the letters M. In the bag, we've got the Modulations, Maze, Mint Condition, Mystic Merlin, Mascara, Mistura. On the reggae tip, the Mighty Diamonds, and the Meditations as well. And of course, my Researchers 3, and the Jazz Fusion 2 as well. 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Or catch me on my Facebook page. So it's the sunny Saturday, and of course, it's yours truly, Greg C, on stompradio.com. A very, very warm good afternoon.

just the way we like it. We're going to continue with our final bander from the letter L, which we featured last week. We're talking about the Love Unlimited Orchestra, produced about 7-8 albums alongside the Love Unlimited. And of course, the man at the helm, of course, none other than, of course, Mr. Barry White. Now, in that band, of course, which was a 40-piece outfit, which he put together, there were some great artists he used in the band, should we say, the likes of Lee Ritner, Ernie Watts, the likes of Jim Page, producer, writer, as you all know, and also Kenny G was in there as well. So part of his 40-piece orchestra, hence the name the Love Unlimited Orchestra. Have a track from their last album from this outfit. Outfits, band, group, orchestra even. Lift your voice and say, Saturday afternoon, of course, yours truly, Greg C, on stompradio.com.

It's rather interesting that a lot of the singles from his albums didn't get much chart success, shall we say. But as listeners and dancers, we liked a bit of Barry White. You know, his music still lives on, even though he passed away many, many years ago. 2003, if my memory serves me right, The Walrus, as he was once known, Barry White. So final album from this band, Outfit. I must stop saying Outfit. Orchestra, 1983. The album's called Rise. It's the final track from this orchestra. And one of the only albums out of all his albums, he actually had the love and

for this Saturday afternoon. We continue with the letter M. Right, there's two bands with the same name there, not to be confused with the main one, which was a featured soul singer, Glenn Jones. We're talking about the Modulations. The original name was The Pimps, and this band is from North Carolina. Formed back in the mid-70s, and the nice little to put in the brackets here with the R&B. I always get confused and a bit surprised when you use the word R&B. It has very many different words and terms, but R&B as the listing states for this band. Sadly, only one album they released in the late 1978-1980 was this band. The band's called Modulations, and this is a track from their one and only album.

fantastic, once known as The Pimps, but changed the name later on to The Modulations. Joined the same stable lights of Gladys Knight and One is a Juju. We're talking about Buddha Record Labels, joined them. And contribution on this one and only album from this band, the likes of Norman Harris and Mr. Disco himself, Vince Montana, and also members of the in-house musician band, MFSB, contributed to the album as well. Great stuff from this band, the great tracks as well. We're going to try and feature about three or four from this band. I Can't Fight the Feeling, The Modulation. I've got to say thank you to Dave, my man himself, for putting onto this tune many, many years ago. Thank you, DC. Of course, talking Mr. Cooper.

Good afternoon to Victor from Danceable. Good afternoon, sir. Long time now. Hey, hope you're keeping well. Also to Fraser Miller. Good afternoon, sir. And yes, I do like the message. Absolutely bloody fantastic tune. You're quite right as well. It's amazing that, hope you guys would agree with me, that as one or two artists didn't do or didn't produce or release many, many albums, just did the one. And I so wish they was able to produce one or two more, because I think they've still got legs in their tracks and their vocals and so on and so forth. And yet still other bands seem to have churned out quite a few albums, and should we say, not quite too many people liking, but they're up there. It's rather weird, the music industry, as you all know. But great bands, great artists, and of course, influence there from Norman Harris in there as well. More tracks from The Modulations. Got some R&B, some swing, and some reggae in the bag this afternoon. For our bands on the letters M.

No problems at all, Mr. Miller. It's all good, sir. We aim to please. And in case you're a little bit puzzled, thinking I know that riff, I know the back end, the feel on this little funky little number. Well, Norman Harris used to work a lot with the likes of Curtis Mayfield. There you go. That's where the similarity belongs to, is Curtis Mayfield. He did a lot of work with him back in the day, the mid-70s, early 80s, and that's where a little bit of a background, that feel come from, that riff from the Curtis Mayfield kind of feel. Final track from the Modulations, as we change the tempo just a tad, a nice sort of smooth groove. Up next, Mystic Merlin.

We hope you guys did as well. The Modulations, fourth and final track from their one and only album. Right, moving across to a little band there. A lot of people know and didn't know as such, but there was actually a magical sort of magician kind of group, as they were when they first came to the forefront. And they sort of intertwined that with their music as well. So a bit of music, a bit of magic as well. And that's where the name came from, Mystic Merlon. Only four albums this band released, 1980, 81, 82, and their final album was in 1990. We featured their first album last week, the debut album, Mystic Merlon, same title of the band, 1980. And then moving across to their second album they released in 1981.

Mystic Merlon. Good afternoon, chat to Deborah McColgan. Good afternoon, hope you're keeping well. And of course, welcome to stompradio.com. Also, a few more hellos at Wilder Mike's Open as well. Good afternoon to Angela Hughes. Also to Tony Moores and John Moores and GW, the guys over there in the sunny side of Kent. Hope you guys are keeping well and enjoying the nice warm weather. And not too moany, shall we say. Final track from Mystic Merlon. Might try and squeeze in one more before the top of the hour, of course. Still to come, Mascara, Miss Dora, the Mighty Diamonds, the Meditations, and of course Maze, and not forgetting on the swing tip, mint condition as well.

just check one or two messages in the chat from one or two nice interesting gigs and give you information on those a little later on. And of course, the gig this afternoon over there in Kent as well. So, Mystic Merlon, four albums, debut album 1980, that was from their second release album to 1981, released on Capitol Records. And here's the track that we'll remember and like to love.

0: Mystic Merlin, 60 thrills a minute. Right, well, I'm going to say many, many thanks to those who came down to our first event last Sunday afternoon at the Woodford Bar and Grill. Nice little session indeed. Nice little afternoon business, shall we say. Some great people turned up. Great sets as well. Thank you, guys. And, of course, management and staff down there. And we're back there on a Sunday, the 19th of July. Doors open at 2. We'll be rocking to about 10 o'clock and early hours of the Sunday evening. And I've got to say happy hello to Sheila Harris. Also to Janet Dixon, to my HP neighbour, Dennis Dixon, and also Deborah Keel as well. And they brought their son along as well, Jacob. Nice to see him at Raven with Mum and Dad. Fantastic sight. We had a nice little time. And the food is exactly as it looks on the picture, and it tastes nice as well. So that's a Woodford Bar and Grill. Our sessions at Soul Jerk Sunday, the 19th of July, is our next time we're down here. I do run about 4 or 5 Sundays during the summer, and I'm having a convo with Scott last week. Said we'll see how it goes. It may continue into a few more months after that, but the main event's 4 months of good grooves and good music and good people, of course. Woodford Bar and Grill over there in Woodford, Sunday the 19th of July.
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0: Welcome back to part two of the show, your prescription of Soul Soul Saturday. And we kicked off with this one-off studio put together ensemble. Now, how it all came together many, many years ago, 1979, just outside the disco era. And actually, this track is in the actual album EP, as it is actually one of those sought-after grooves, shall we say. It trades hands for quite a few pennies, shall we say. Now, how it all came together was Jorgen Kudlesen and the late DJ producer Chris Hill put together this studio outfit. Now, how it worked as well, Chris Hill so reports as he went to New York and he's playing down, laying down a few grooves and a few tracks and speaking to the studio executives, and he wanted some male singers and session musicians, and they supplied him with three singers, and one of them was Luther Vandross. So report says it, Chris Hill was humming the lyrics of the song to Luther Vandross, and Luther Vandross took over, and as they say, the rest is history, and that's how it all came together. So out of three session musicians, he chose Luther Vandross, who was unknown, a session artist as it were, and back then also his other side interest also with the likes of Change as well as a session musician, as well as doing commercials with the likes of KFC and Burger Kings and so on and so forth. Very much up there he was before he embarked on a solo career. So that's how come this band came together. They were called Mascara, the one and only album. Now the album's got 10 tracks on it, but actually six of them are different tracks, but a few of them are actually remixes and, should we say, extended versions. So that's how it all came together. Chris Hill met Luther Vandross, he sang on this groove, the band's called Mascara, and the track was called See You in LA. Second track from the album is called
1: You're Late. What's that?
0: Featuring the vocals of Erla Hedwig.
1: He was just sitting here and he asked,
2: excuse me.
0: Great melodies.
2: Do you have the time?
1: I told him it was 12:40.

Now look, you left me here for over an hour, and now you're asking me what I'm doing? Mama's fine, honey.

Yes, there you have it, Sam. It's all true. Chris Hill went to New York. We're laying down some tracks. Introduced a few session musicians. One was Luther Vandross. He hung the lyrics to him, the melodies, and Luther took over. And that was the birth of that one and only album from the band Mascara, 1979. Sadly, Chris Hill passed away last year, I think September 25 last year. And I think I'm right in saying so, one of the pioneers of the DJ come up producer, Light of the World, the Hudson People, and that band Mascara. And also very, very big he was on the soul scene, the godfather of the funk mafia back in there, of course, the old Caster Mafia crew, as it were. Chris Hill, very great DJ, producer, and also entertainer as well with his flamboyant jacket. So say thank you to Chris Hill. Open the doors and set a presidency, which now seems to have taken a rather interesting turn. A lot of DJs trying to get on the producing tip, shall we say. Going to change the grooves a tad. Just before we do, we've got to say good afternoon in the chat room to Trevor Wonder, also to Babs as well, Donna Wonder, of course. Also to my man as well, Nick Morton, and of course, the boss, Anne Ashworth. Good afternoon, guys. I'm sure it's going to be a bit of a messy affair. Change the genre, bit of a new jack swing.

Good afternoon to Mark Baker. Good afternoon to on your trip home. Your request is up in the chat room, sir. Talking of road trips, good afternoon to Hazel Grace and Mum on their way to Devon this afternoon. Safe, pleasant journey, of course, with a storm in the background playing loud and proud. Thank you, darlings. Her mum is such a darling. Wonderful woman. Very nice indeed. Formed in 1984-85 at Atterbert, Minnesota. Originally a six-piece band. Now, they were gigging around the America, as they used around the states, of course, of America. And 1989, they got spotted, believe it or not, by some big hitters, 80s, 90s duo producers, Jimmy Jam and Terry Lewis. Introduced himself, got chatting, took them to the studio, and a year later, they released their debut album, which is the track we just played from debut album. Around about the same time when swing was very big, competing with the likes of Guy, Boys to Men, Blackstreet, and Bellevue DeVoe. That's from their debut album. The band's called Mint Condition.

Beautiful. When Jack Swing was king back in the mid-90s, I said competing likes of Blackstreet, Belvy, DeVoe, and of course Sky, they was up there. That's from their debut album, 1991. The album's called Meant to Be Mint, released in June. Rather appropriate, should we say, has been a month for June. That was the track that was played Forever in Your Eyes, third and final track from their debut album. Here we go again.

Did Nikki P? Yes, I spot a bit of loofah earlier. You sure did, darling. Of course, if you get a picture, Nikki could be anywhere in the house doing whatever. Hoover could be going with the washing machine. Here's the loofah vibe, and the ears just prick up. And I know that our very own Nikki P will be on it. Change of grooves now, formed in 1960-ish.

Nice little roots, Rastafari and band, a trio out of Trenchtown, Jamaica, formed in 1969. Now, they were originally called the Limelight, as they were, and various members of the group went on to do other things as the band move about, as they do. As you know, many bands change their names and join other bands and groups. Now, believe it or not, their influences came from the likes of the Temptations and the Stylistics and the Delphonics. Their harmonies came from and the vibes, so report says it, doing their live stage acts as well. They produced and released over 45 albums from their debut album 1970-71. We just played a track from their 1980 album, Tell Me What's Wrong, the same title. And now we're going to move along to their 1987 album. The album was called The Real Enemy. I'm going to play this track from this outfit. I must stop saying outfit. Terrible. Band, trio. Arrive at 1987.

The Mighty Diamonds, 1988 album's called Get Ready, and that track was entitled Schoolmate. Now, evidently, from their 76 album when it was released, the record label sent them to New Orleans, believe it or not, to work with the great late Alan Toussaint. An album didn't quite do Schoolmate. Now, evidently, from their 76 album when it was released, the

afternoon to Marcia Hamilton and Mike. Good afternoon, guys. Hope you're keeping well. Marcia's got us pumping out in the background, getting ready to go off to a celebratory birthday party this afternoon. Have a great time, darling. I'm sure we'll catch you another side. Hopefully, feel the vibe. Next Saturday, we'll see you. Shake an egg or two. Of course, it'll be good to see you, as per usual. Moving along now, we're coming to the close of our bands and groups on Letter M. Be rude not to feature this band.

Due to Joe H in the garden chilling, so message reads. Also to Pat Blaine as well, also in the garden chilling. A lot of people chilling in the garden. Sounds about right to me. Perfect. And no doubt a glass of the good stuff as well. So, discovered by the later Marvin Gaye, called The Raw Soul. That was their third album, released on Capitol Records, produced in Louisiana, of course, New Orleans. We're talking Maze, featuring Frankie Beverly.

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Accredited gold by the RIAA. One of 9 awards by the RIAA. Perfect. It's the Saturday Stomp Radio.

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0: 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The 9th to the 12th of October 2026. We'll see you there.
1: We have booked the sunshine because summer is coming and so is Feel the Vibe. 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Now in its third year, we have a UK soul and R&B legend, the award-winning Shola Amma, singing her classics on the big outdoor stage, with support from one of the UK's finest, Shayla Prosper. With over 15 top DJs in three music zones, we will have food stalls, outdoor and indoor bars, t-shirt stalls, and record stalls. 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
2: 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The Jazz Fusion 2. The Jazz Fusion 2. The

Fantastic. That's our Jazz Fusion 2 for this Saturday afternoon from the album Life Stronger Than Fiction, Incognito. The track's called On The Road Part 2. And Part 1 is completely different, but there you go. And then we kicked off our Jazz Fusion 2 with a little Japanese in time pool cover. Yoshiso Hashimoto, if I think I pronounced that correctly. Album's called A Crimson from 2007, his EP. Nice sort of groove, nice bit of Jap. Jazz Fusion 2 for a Saturday afternoon. Evidently, my daughter put that to me. Goes, Dad, how about this fridge? And I thought, you know what? That's not bad. So thanks to my daughter, Chanel, for sharing me that track. That's our Jazz Fusion 2 for this Saturday afternoon. We'll say a few hellos. I'll wire the mics up. And good afternoon to Lady Cece. Also, Trevor Archer joins in the chat room. Good afternoon, sir. It's an honour. Also to Anne Collins as well. Also to D Cox. And also to Dave Hill, our very own. Catch him on the airwaves on Stomp sometime during the week. Of course, a great show. So thank you, guys. And of course, welcome to stompradio.com. Going to continue a couple more tracks to end our letters M for this Saturday. We're going to close on the M for Maze with this track from their third album. Hope you like this one. Up soon, my research is free. Then we go freestyle for a few. Nice, got royalty in the chat room. Dave Hill, good afternoon, sir. Again? Nice.

Beautiful voice of the late Frankie Beverly, of course, of his band Maze, from their third album. Of course, a great little album. More Maze, of course, in the next few weeks to come. Of course, we can't not play more Maze. Album called Inspiration, their third album from them. So, moving along to another interesting, let's say it's an interesting outfit. I'll say outfit, it's a band outfit, my favourite word, as you know. And now the artist is actually a DJ, come producer, many aliases. Remember that track from the late 80s, Jupiter Beyond, River Drive? Well, that's him as well, the Sunburst Band. We're talking Dave Lee, once known, of course, of Joey Negro, of course, changing them a few years ago back to his original name, Dave Lee. Now, here's his interesting little bits and pieces from a band called Miss Jura. As you go bumping for a couple.

0: So, DJ producer Dave Lee, little put together a band called Miss Jura. Nice film. So, move along now to our Researcher 3. It's about that time.
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three varied tracks from a researcher this Saturday afternoon. First up, S-O-U-L, Soul of Unity and Love, 1972. 1969, Stevie Wonder's original version of My Sharia Moore. And then we get the second track, Between the Two, from 1977, Take a Little Time. And then an artist called Rome Jeffries, Good Love, 1983. Produced by Greg Henderson, remember the track Dreaming? He produced that track. And both backing vocals, a female artist named Isabel Cole from the 80s funk band group Clear. That's my researcher three for this Saturday afternoon. A few more hellos while the mic's open. Good afternoon to John Tant. Good afternoon, sir. Liking a message. Always appreciated. Thank you, sir. Brian Trim White, liking the Jazz Fusion too. Thank you, sir. We do try our best. Also to Nicola Luis as well, doing stuff in the garden. Everyone's busy doing garden stuff this afternoon. And also, free people who visit us last Sunday's session for Soul Jerk Sunday, Lady Di, Pamela Britton, and also Deb and Marie Wallace. Thank you, guys. And hopefully we'll see you on the 19th of July for part two of our Sunday afternoon affair down there at the Woodford Bar and Grill. Do believe the doors are open now for a Good Grooves Garden Party today. Of course, it's at Edenwood Place over there in Chatham. On the ones and twos, we've got Jamie F, Vicky Vibe, Anita Long, Danny T, Mike and Pete Collins, Tom Felton, Terry Matthews, yours truly, Clive Johns, Matthew B as well. On the terrace, we've got Dave Smith, Gary Turner and Sean Baker. I do believe it's kicking off and it's all rather nice affair over there around about now. I should join them when I finish my show and have a little jaunt down to the sunny side of Kent to spin one or two tunes and hopefully see one or two of you guys there as well. So good afternoon, stompradio.com. Let's play some more tunes.

So as I mentioned earlier, a few little interesting conversation in the chat from Rhea next Saturday's event, of course. All roads lead to Rise Beach Golf Club for Feel the Vibe. Romford's Mini Fest, Saturday the 4th of July, of course, next Saturday. Doors open at 3, we rock until 10 p.m. on the outdoor main stage. We've got Shola Emma, the very best of British artists, spinning one or two of her tunes. Should be good, looking forward to that. Also, Shayla Prosper as well. On the ones and twos, Andy Fanu, Bigger, Onya, Yours Truly, Scott James, Tony Fernandez, Tony Rodriguez. In the indoor club room, we've got Looney, Nick Jose, Mark Collins, Mr. C, Sandra C, Steve Way Back When, and Stretch Taylor. Stomp Raider. I do believe I'm broadcasting live from there for my show from next Saturday from 1 o'clock until 4, as per usual. Should be interesting. Please don't come and see me with all my notes around this. It'd be rather embarrassing, and you get an idea of what I'll get up to when I'm behind the mic on a Saturday afternoon. So we'll be there next Saturday, the 4th, of course, Feel the Vibe, the Minifest. It's going to be an excellent day indeed. As we continue, the Ronnie H for a Saturday. And we've got Bumpy for a couple.

had a bit of a fight. What we got there. Good afternoon, Dave Shepherd, late in the chat room. Good afternoon, sir. Hope you're keeping well. Welcome, sir. That's it for me for this Saturday. Thank you guys for joining the chat room, like my Facebook page. And of course, all those in the background lurking. Always appreciate it. So have a great weekend. Enjoy the weather. I'll see you soon, or even this afternoon. Bye-bye.

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Well, good morning, good afternoon, or good evening, wherever you are around the world. Welcome along to this Saturday's Get Down, live here on Stock Radio. Massive thanks to Greg C for the last few. Educational, interesting, enjoyable, many, many superlatives that could explain Greg's wonderful show. But yes, we are locked in for the first hour out of three with Mind-Blowing Decisions by Heatwave. And first hour, all classics this week. Keep you on your toes. Second hour, up-tempo, as you know we do. And third hour, I never tell. I just hope you keep it locked.

was with Mr. Gene Chandler. And does she have a friend? No, I don't. Only have you guys on a Saturday. Thank you for locking in and already getting some words of support and love, which I love each and every week. And I couldn't do it without you guys. Let's keep the classics coming up. Touch of Mellow Mellow. Classic by Larelle.

So, how's your week been? Has it been really good, okay, or not so good? Well, it's been okay and not so good. Sending out lots of love to you, like I do each and every Saturday, and hope that the music will lift your spirits a little bit, you know? Now, if you're heading down to Romford to the Jukebox, you're in for a treat. It's a great... Did I get my dates wrong? No. I did. It was last weekend. I need to go and have a lay down, you know. These Saturdays all blur into one. But if you did go last Saturday, I hope you had a great time. I'm a nightmare, aren't I? But at least it shows it's live. Normally the Gremlins, but today my memory. And I'll before the end of the show, I'll forget where I put my glasses. So don't worry about it. Please send in your answers. It could be anywhere. Anyways, Saturday, the musical madness, as always. As I said at the top of the hour, classics first hour, up-tempo second. And I'm sure as we draw closer to the end of the first hour, we'll build that tempo up to get you in the mood, yeah?

So we're about 7 days away, actually. Down at Frampton's in the New Forest, right near Bournemouth. Beautiful place. Lovely bar. Well, Disco Days is happening Saturday, June the 6th, 3 p.m. till late. Myself and my partner in vibe, Mr. Gavin Ford, are going to bring you some 80s, 90s and party vibes all the way down there in Ringwood. That's BH241AG. Lots of hotels around the area, not too expensive. I tell you what, come down and make a day of it with us, yeah? Because we are going to be bringing the disco, the cheesiness, the fun of it, yeah? If you want to make a weekend away, come on down and see us, yeah? We're at Frampton's New Forest for Disco Day, Saturday, 6th of June. I'm really looking forward to doing that. Played there a few times in the past. And yeah, good to be back out and doing what I love as well, of course. And yeah, a few people I know are going. So hopefully we'll have a few more come in. We'll be absolutely rammed to the rafters. One of my faves, the Controllers. And Stay. Saturday afternoon, the Saturday get down here on Stomp Radio.

still sounds as good as the day it was first released. The Controllers and Stay. I'm going to play one more and then I'm going to give out some love. We're about 20 minutes from the top of the first hour.

Bim, Andrew Egan, Sarah Turner, Diane Rogers, Claude and Dolly Noble, also to Karen Elizabeth Tucker, the wonderful Steve Rogers, Sarah and Marco, happy birthday. For a couple of weeks ago, I forgot to say it, sorry, Sarah. Also to Hazel Grace, Roger and Shiona, Diane Palmer, Trevor Wonder, Paul and Jane over in Essex, Sally Ann, Ruben and Maria, Tim and Jackie Williams, Lisa Tilton, Carol and Michael Hayward, also to Nikki New, Michelle Browning Johnson, Squirrely Mez, and Andy and Jim. Classic Howard Johnson.

Also to Roger and Nikki, Paul Burton. Gotta say bonjour to Mr. Andy Blues over in France, Caroline Gaynor over in Australia, Karen Bolan over in Vancouver starting her day, along with the Millington Massive, Frederick and Maria over in Florida starting their evening. So good evening to you. Lady D and Manny in Boston, QB meet in Atlanta. Aaron Miller over in Cali. Good morning, sir. Mickey Gonzalez over in Tenerife. Lenny and Kathy and the lovely Sammy over in New York. And Teddy Esposito also in New York too. Got a few followers coming, you know. There was a guy at Marlon last week. He's on the East Coast. Hopefully he's locked in again this week. Also to Tracy Ham, Alford. Andy and Sherry, Tracy Roman, Debbie and Nikki, also to Patrick Cairns, Aldi Joseph, Stevie Wonder, Patrick and Tracy, Pablo and Julie, Warren and Sharon, Randy and Jane, I know they're on the Hollybobs, Martin Fairweather, Jeanette Wareham Dodds, Mickey Johnson, Brendan Fee, and the lovely Marcia Hamilton, along with Ava Hibbett. If I haven't read your name out, that means you haven't given me a shout. So how am I going to say good afternoon? Yeah, we're moving into your Saturday evening. Hopefully you will keep it locked with me right through till 7 p.m, getting you ready and in the mood for your Saturday night here on Stomp Radio. Everybody. Classic Pocket.

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here on the Saturday Get Down. If you just joined us, welcome along. If you've been with me since the start, thank you, thank you, thank you.

Dom Radio with the Saturday Get Down. I'm grooving in my chair. I'm going to push it back in a minute. And I am going to dance like no one's watching.

Kenny Hamber on the vocals, DJ Spin in the mix, and Used to Be My Girl. I hope you'll sing along to that one because I shot.

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incoming. Soulful French Touch and Andy Edit and Bennett Holland Remix. Digging on you. It's Saturday. What do we do? Grab a drink. Tell your neighbours. Grab your friends.

lovely synthesized house version of Don't Let Go. Had a few tonight from Mickey Moore and Andy T. And this one is no exception. Played it several times on my show.

20 minutes-ish. And I'm going to try and squeeze as much as I can in that time to get you in the mood for DJ Hugster and his Huggalicious show up at 7 p.m.

Wasted Time, Rendezvous of Soul, featuring Sherry Higgs, Ricky Moore and Andy T doing their thing. Incoming, Wes White and his vocal mix of Vibe. Got time to squeeze in this and one more. Can you believe it? Before the end of today's show. But have no fear. We'll keep it going right till the very end.

Well, my time for this Saturday is just about up. I want to thank each and every one of you for your kind words and your company for the last 3 hours here on Stomp Radio. Make sure you keep it locked for Hugster. He's up at 7. But until next week, you know I ask you, I'll come back and meet you same time, same place, 4 through till 7 p.m. here on Stomp Radio. Until then, I'm out of here. Mwah!

2 p.m. to 8 p.m. with resident DJs Stretch Taylor, Scott James, Chris J, Mark Collins, and Chris Alexander. We are pleased to announce a very special guest, Soul Mafia legend Martin Collins will be joining

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3: 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So come bring your funky vibes and love, but most of all your dancing shoes. It's all about the Salt Hill Dust Club. On Saturday the 8th of August, 2 p.m. till 8 p.m. Because it's what Saturday afternoons were made for. We will see you there.

0: big hi to Rennie. And also, so.
1: I wonder how many out there can.
0: And also, Morgan. Hi, how you doing? Welcome for your ears.
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0: Big hi to Steve and Gary.
1: Stand up. Say lost.
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0: Out there in the wonderful Michigan.

0: Hope you're all having a wonderful Saturday. This is Hugalicious Saturday. Yours truly, the Hugs Are On. The Wheels Are Still. Part 2 coming up on the hour. I have got some bangers for you, so hold tight for this. Big hi to Donna and Tracy, and also Michelle and Christina.
1: It was a good love.
0: Welcome.

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0: 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The 9th to the 12th of October 2026. We'll see you there.
1: We have booked the sunshine because summer is coming and so is Feel the Vibe. It's Romford's mini festival. We are back, bigger and better than before, taking place on Saturday the 4th of July 2026 in the grounds of Risebridge Golf Club, Romford, Essex. Now in its third year, we have a UK soul and R&B legend, the award-winning Shola Amma, singing her classics on the big outdoor stage, with support from one of the UK's finest, Shayla Prosper. With over 15 top DJs in three music zones, we will have food stalls, outdoor and indoor bars, t-shirt stalls, and record stalls. 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
1: This is my record of the month here on Huggle It's a Saturday. Enjoy. I will play it again later because most of you are going to be traumatized when you hear this bad boy.

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1: Thanks a lot, Matt. I couldn't pronounce it. Big hi to you guys, and thank you for all your help at the store.

Big hi to Dawn and Stephanie, Mark, Gary and Mac. Welcome to How Got Listen Saturday. This one's done by a good friend of mine, and I think it's a great remix. Enjoy.

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Hugalicious Saturday. Big hi to Melissa, also Sean.

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0: 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The 9th to the 12th of October 2026. We'll see you there.
1: We have booked the sunshine because summer is coming and so is Feel the Vibe. It's Romford's mini festival. We are back, bigger and better than before, taking place on Saturday the 4th of July 2026 in the grounds of Risebridge Golf Club, Romford, Essex. Now in its third year, we have a UK soul and R&B legend, the award-winning Shola Amma, singing her classics on the big outdoor stage, with support from one of the UK's finest, Shayla Prosper. With over 15 top DJs in three music zones, we will have food stalls, outdoor and indoor bars, t-shirt stalls, and record stalls. 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

0: 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And don't forget, earlier on in the day, from 12 till 5pm, Reggae on the Wharf brings sunshine vibes with reggae classics before Soulbox begins. And every Sunday thereafter, Soulbox, Sunday 9th of August, Amazing Grace, Canary Wharf.
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There you go, kicking off this week's show, Tom Brown. Brighter Tomorrow. I say many, many thanks to the Hugster. He'll be back in business next Saturday night between the hours of 7 and 9, right here on The Stomp, of course.

The wonderful voice of Chaka Khan. And eye to eye. Evening to Lance out there. Nice to have you locked in, Lance. Hope you're all good. And John Tent. Nice to have you locked in, John. Hope you're all good as well.

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And of course, Heartache number 9. Point that one out to Fraser enjoying that one tonight.

on that big Prelude record label. That Secret Weapon. And that track Must Be the Music. Going to take you up to the top now, a bit of Brass Construction. Don't forget when we come back in hour two, we're going to get a lot more soulful the way we like to. And in hour three, we pick things up. Running you through till midnight, of course, on the stomp.

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0: The 9th to the 12th of October 2026. We'll see you there.
2: 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Now in its third year, we have a UK soul and R&B legend, the award-winning Shola Amma, singing her classics on the big outdoor stage, with support from one of the UK's finest, Shayla Prosper. 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

0: 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And don't forget, earlier on in the day, from 12 till 5pm, Reggae on the Wharf brings sunshine vibes with reggae classics before Soulbox begins. And every Sunday thereafter, Soulbox, Sunday 9th of August, Amazing Grace, Canary Wharf.
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Richards. 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Right here.

and welcome back to part two of the show. I'm kicking off with that one from Norman Connors and Stella. Evening to Andy Brenn out there. I hope you're all good, mate.

there you go, Kenny Burke. And the classic Rising to the Top. And if you have just locked in, welcome along. This is stompradio.com, broadcasting worldwide soul. Myself, Keith Richards, running you through till midnight UK time. Evening to Steve AMS. Nice to have you out there, Steve. Hope you're all good.

there you go, one of those voices that I love so much, Leon Weir. And that track, Rocking You Eternally. We've had some proper hot weather. Some thunderstorms, everything. Here's the McCrarys.

there you go, Garfield Fleming. And that track, of course, Don't Send Me Away. Hope you enjoyed the tune so far tonight on the Stomp. Loads more still to come, of course.

There you go, Mystic Merlin. Featuring the wonderful vocal talents, of course, of Freddie Jackson. And that track, Mr. Magician. Evening to TK Maxx, hope you're all good out there. As we move into now, a bit of change on the stomp.

Ah, there you go, Stephanie Mills and Keep Away Girls. I'm going to take you up to the top now. With a bit of Lemon Dozier. We'll be back for hour three after the ads. Keep it locked for that.

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0: 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The 9th to the 12th of October 2026. We'll see you there.
1: We have booked the sunshine because summer is coming and so is Feel the Vibe. 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Now in its third year, we have a UK soul and R&B legend, the award-winning Shola Amma, singing her classics on the big outdoor stage, with support from one of the UK's finest, Shayla Prosper. With over 15 top DJs in three music zones, we will have food stalls, outdoor and indoor bars, t-shirt stalls, and record stalls. 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

Ah, there you go. Dexter once so sadly lost, but the music lives on. Evening to Equalizer. 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I hope you're all good. 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

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Putting that one out to Steve, enjoying that one. Johnny Guitar Watson. And I Need It. There you go. Putting that one out to Steve, enjoying that one. Johnny Guitar Watson.

Oh, the great Donald Byrd, of course. And Change Makes You Wanna Hustle. Oh, it's coming right to the wire now. I'm going to try and slip two more in.

That's Webster Lewis and El Bobo. And it has come to that time of night, we have to say, all things being well and good, I'll catch you on the stomp next Saturday. Thanks everyone for taking part and listening tonight, as always. Keep it locked for Casper coming up after the ads. Don't forget, we do the replay on a Tuesday between the hours of 2 and 5. 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

0: 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Come chill in our beer garden. We will see you there.
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DC at the controls, taking you through till 2 a.m. And a big thanks as always to DT for some wonderful disco boogie-tastic music.

And if Cheesy Quavers in the house. We're digging them out tonight, 1989.

Mint's record, 1988, Ten City, produced by the master Marshall Jefferson, right back to you on Atlantic Records, and we keep with that Marshall Jefferson sound. A year earlier, and another anthem, CC Rogers, again on Atlantic Records, and the incredible Someday.

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